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0: just don't get it. Aye, come on. It's like I can just go on and on. Come on. It's like something is like is happening, is moving inside of my blood. Come on. You did not get this one. This is some surreal, no? And we're just pushing straight away to this one and say, yep, this is how things happen right now, right here in 011 Radio. This is what is happening. Come on. Wow. Jeez, man. I was like, I was moving my body. Come on. I was just definitely moving my body. It's like, okay, I cannot carry on with this. But anyway, this is time. I should just go straight away for my way, because I have to change my way. This is the way. Yeah, thank you for Mr. Hasi. Thank you so much, my brother. You've been doing a wonderful job since from early in the morning, right? 3 o'clock up to now 6. And thank you so much for the wonderful job that you did. And for now, we will be taking you straight away to 9 o'clock. Yep, we're starting right now up to 9 o'clock. That's where we will be doing our things. Hey, come on. We're gonna do this way.
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Thank you, girls. And this is a wonderful thing that we got to write in the song. Beautiful song from Benjamin Dube. This is one, the most lovely one that we sung. Song from Spirit of Praise. Wow, that's a beautiful, beautiful, beautiful one. Touches me, makes me feel better. I just like, I'm awake. Beautiful, tell me. I'm just telling you right now. This is one of the things that we need to go straight away. It's the 13 after 6 o'clock right here in 011 Radio. This is what we should be doing right now. Come on. I need to just check on my Facebook. And I want to check again on my all my pages. I just want to check all my pages to say, there are somebody who's listening somewhere. Someone's listening somewhere. I need to check who's listening and say, you better just tell me, say which one. And you are listening to 011 Radio from where you are. Please let me know. All my pages. I'm checking right down here. And 011 Radio, TikTok, 011 Radio, Facebook. 011 Radio, all the social media, please, come on, let's do that. I'm quite sure where you are, tune in, say 011 Radio, where you are, you might be in Google, you can just go straight away to Google and say 011 Radio, okay? And I'm live in Facebook, and I'm live in TikTok today. Please make sure to say you get a hold of me. I'm right on here in 011 Radio. So let us just do that. We are together. We must able to do this. Of course we can.

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Wow. Situmela wena ageko omunye. That's beautiful. Wow. Nontando Hlophe, she's the one who says, we actually trying to send you because we've been trying and it's hard for us. We cannot manage. So we decided to say the best thing, we just have to send you. You must able to go there. Wow. Beautiful. Remember, we once played a song that comes from Matema. That was one of the most important songs, a nice one. Yeah. Oh, wow. And as we are busy doing this right now here, and do not forget that, say, we once played a song that comes from Benjamin Dube. Yeah, he gave us also a nice song. Wow, beautiful. And I'd love to say this songs that I was playing right now here, actually, they make life so simple and easy. It's just like a question mark. You ask yourself to say, who are you? Matema, she was giving us the song that called Ulukile. Mm-hmm. That was the best song that she did give to us. And we have to ask yourself to say what is really happening. And when we go back to, that was some Afriki solo. Yes, I did that. Play one about the Benjamin Dube. Lonele. It's one of the songs that he gave us. And I did touch some few songs, believe you me. Very, very nice and touchy. Very nice and touchy. So you just have to ask yourself to say, how close are you with Christ Jesus? There are people who are

0: still far from God. But hey, this is one of the things that you need to do this morning. Let me just hear people from different countries, those who are listening to 011 Radio. Right now, let me see if I can able to get someone from my Facebook and TikTok. I still don't see anyone who tells me, say, I'm listening from a certain country, or I'm from whatever the country you might be coming from. I just want to check to say you are listening from which country. I still cannot see right down here. Let me see. Okay. I cannot see. Okay, it means there is no one up so far who tells me to say I am listening to 011 Radio from whatever you might be listening to. It is now time for you to ask yourself to say, you and God, how is your relationship? How is your relationship between you and God? Because there are people who tell themselves to say, I will never come close to God. And there are people who says, I will be close to God, no matter what. No matter what, I will be close to God. So in this moment, we want to see people who are saying, I am listening. I'm listening to radio, and I'm watching Prophet Flash, and at the same time somebody says, I'm listening. So you just have to tell me the name of the country where you're watching me from. Where are you listening to us from? Because I'm live, believe you me, I'm live. So it's just like that. The simple thing that we can do right now is this.
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0: It's just like that. Nothing more than that. Everywhere you find us, okay, you can able to get a hold of us everywhere in the social media. Please do that. Visit us right there and see if you can't find us. We are there. We promise you. We are always there. Hence, I tell you right now, saying, I'm live. Hey, yeah. I'm live in radio. I'm live on Facebook. I'm live on TikTok. Yeah, I'm live. I'm live everywhere. So you might be in Germany. You might be in Italy. You might be in any country that you could be, China, Taiwan, you might be South Arabia, you still can catch me right down here in 011 Radio. So you if you are struggling to get a hold of me, just make sure say you go to Google and say 011 Radio. Okay, it will show you Prophet Flash. You see that? Yeah. Somebody shows me right now. He says, yeah, I see that. Yeah, that's right. So that's me right there. So you just have to do that. Tune in. Be with me. And stay with me right down here until we reach 9 o'clock. So that will be the greatest thing that we're going to do, me and you. Right now, I still need to hear from you to say you are listening to me from which country. You are listening to me from which country? Please let me know. Let me know which country are you listening to me.

Hi. You tell me, say, which country are you listening to me? And yeah, let's just do that before the news, please. Come on, tell me. Let me see. Somebody needs to tell me from which country are you. Yeah, that's the only thing that we can do. Then we, you catch me anywhere, any country that you could be. Just tell me which country are you. Tune in 011. Just say 011. Then you can let me know, say, from which country are you listening to me? Okay. I'll wait. I'm going to wait for you. I'll definitely going to wait for you. Just to tell me, say, I am listening to you from the certain country. Okay, let me do this. Let's see if I can able to find someone who says, I am listening to you. No, not right now. Okay, let's see. Okay, let's see from the side. They are still, probably they are still preparing themselves. Because you know why, some smart people, when they go to radio, when they start to realize to say they are on radio, they just want to prepare themselves.

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1: Well, this is one of the things that Pagama with Zulu. Nice one. Let me say this to you who are near. The one who's listening right now, please listen and listen very attentively. There are people who are turning away from their own faith. Those people that have turned away from long back, they are now busy influencing their children to turn away from their own faith also. And people wake up, make sure to say you register yourself in the name of, register your name in the book of life, whereby everything you do will be on your side. Please make sure to say you are checking so important things. When I go through the Bible, let me go back here. There was a scripture that I was just touching here. I'm going to give you the scripture now around about 8 o'clock. But now I just want to touch some few scriptures that I see many people are still far away from the scripture. And they don't realize that to say it is very important for them to come closer to Christ Jesus. And there are people who tend away from their own faith. But I want to say this to you to say it is important for you to check this one. Let me just go straight away to okay, we can say Revelation chapter 20. Okay, Revelation chapter 20, verse what? Where shall I start? Can I start right here at verse 11? Come, it talks about the final judgment. There will be a time whereby we all of us will be going straight away for the judgment, and every one of us, we must able to know that to say you will be facing that. Okay, now it is very important for you to listen, and I just want to touch it a little bit, not much. Or should I start from verse 15? I don't want to be long on that one, but I'm still going to talk much about it when I start reading the scripture on around about 8 o'clock after the news. Now, I want to touch verse 15. Revelation chapter 20, verse 15. It says, whoever did not have their names written in the book of the living were thrown into the lake of fire. I'm trying to warn you, brothers and sisters, to say you

going to be thrown out or into the lake of fire. Be very careful. And the Bible also, it keeps on telling us something here. Let me quickly go to John chapter 3. If I can able to go to John chapter 3, verse 3 and 5, maybe it will make sense to you. Come on, listen to this one. John chapter 3, verse 3. Okay, John chapter 3, verse 3. Something very important, something very special that you don't have to forget about. You must always remember that to say you are so special and you must able to go through that. Okay? No matter what, no matter who says what, you just have to go through that. John chapter 3, verse 3, the Bible says, Jesus answered, I am telling you the truth. No one can see the kingdom of God without being born again. Children of the Most High God, you need to realize the scripture. Take it very seriously. This is not a joke. Okay? This is not a joke at all. Okay, when we go straight away to verse 4, the Bible reads as follows again. How can a grown man be born again? Nicodemus asked. He certainly cannot enter in his mother's womb and be born second time. And let us just listen to what Jesus Christ say here. Verse 5, he says, I am telling you the truth, replied Jesus. No one can enter the kingdom of God without being born with water and the Spirit. Come on, did you get that? If you cannot be born with the water and the Spirit, there is no way that you can able to find yourself into the kingdom of heaven. You are missing something right there. There are many people who want to see themselves being born again. And there are people who are not willing to see themselves being born again. Okay. Let me repeat this for the sake of you people who just arrived right now. Quick, before I go for the news. John chapter 3, verse 3, the Bible says, Jesus answered, I am telling you the truth. No one can see the kingdom of God without being born again. And when I go to verse 4, the Bible reads as follows again. It says, how can the grown man be born again? Nicodemus asked. He certainly cannot enter in his mother's womb and be born a second time. And Jesus Christ replied, I am telling you the truth, replied Jesus. No one can enter the kingdom of God without being born again with water and spirit. A person is born physically of human parents, but is born spiritual of the Spirit. Do not be surprised because I tell you that you must all be born again. This is a statement. You must be born again. There are people who thought they cannot be born again. And the Bible says you must. We must be born again. If you're still going to tell yourself, say, you cannot be born again, believe you me, I'm telling you right now, you must be born again. I just want to touch that one for now. I don't want to go deeper with that one, but as soon as 8 o'clock, I'll be just giving you full bulletin, all the news, beautiful, and I'm going to explain how and why are we not interested, and what makes other people to not be interested. But believe you me, the Bible says loud and clear, saying, if you cannot be born again, you just have to know that to say there is no way that you can able to enter into the kingdom of heaven. Okay? There will be no way. So make sure to say you preparing yourself, because the Bible says in Revelation

let's just go back to Revelation chapter 20. Revelation chapter 20. Come on. Let me take you straight away. Revelation chapter 20, verse 15. Whoever did not have their names written in the book of the living were thrown into lake of fire. So, same applies. If you are not be born again, you might not able to enter into the kingdom of heaven. If you cannot be found, your name not being written in the book of life, you'll be thrown away, straight away to the lake of fire. So I'm saying, let us just be very careful. Let us just be very careful, because we might forget that part. It's a very sensitive part. It needs you to be close and remember that. Please make sure to say, today you must be born again. Today, make sure to say, you gotta be born again today. And you must able to make sure to say your name. It must be written in the book of life. Because there will be a judgment day where

0: are you born again? And it will be difficult for you to answer. A very simple question, are you born again? Are you born again? That's the only question that you might be able to get it. Are you born again? And it will be difficult for you to respond, but you must. Okay? You must definitely make sure to say, you must be born again. Because the Bible tells you to say, we need to be born again, both all of us. All of us, we must be born again. Now, as I was going back to Revelation chapter 20, verse, maybe let me start from verse 14, if I might not. 14, it says, the death and the world of the dead we thrown into the lake of fire. This lake of fire is the second death. Did you get that? So it needs you to make up your mind today and tell yourself, today, I'm definitely going to be born again. If you cannot be born again, big brother or my sister, I'm not sure what's going to happen. But it is very important for you to be born again. Okay? So now in Revelation chapter 20, verse 11, the heading talks about the final judgment. The final judgment. When we read verse 11, it says, then I saw a great white throne and the one who sits on it. Earth and heaven fled from his presence and were seen no more. And I saw the dead, great and small, like standing before the throne. Books were opened. And then another book was opened, the book of the living. The dead were judged according to what they had done, as recorded in judgment according to what they have done. Okay? So each and every single person is being judged, is going to be judged according how you have done your work in this on earth. So I'm touching that one, say, be very careful, because there will be time whereby you are going to face that judgment day, and you must able to know exactly, say, how to respond if they can ask you to say, are you born again? Okay. For now, let me do this. I'll be back and go on with this one.
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2: You are listening to 011 Radio, the Pulse of Josie. I'm Ntabiseng Khatebe with your news once again. Good morning. The corruption case involving former Public Enterprises Minister Malusi Gigaba and several former Transnet executives has been postponed to July 10 to allow the defense teams to consult with their clients. Gigaba and his co-accused, including former Transnet chief executives Siyabonga Gama and Brian Molefe, appeared briefly in the Johannesburg High Court on Friday. The case centers on Transnet's multi-billion rand locomotive procurement program, which was aimed at expanding and modernizing South Africa's rail network. The state alleges that tender processes were manipulated and that three contracts were irregularly awarded, causing losses of billions of rands to Transnet. The alleged offenses were committed between November 2010 and May 2014 during Gigaba's tenure as Public Enterprises Minister. Henry Mamutame, spokesperson for the NPA's Investigative Directorate Against Crime, explained the necessity of the delay for the legal teams involved. President Cyril Ramaphosa says he respects the judgment handed down by the Constitutional Court of South Africa, reaffirming his commitment to the Constitution, judicial independence, and the rule of law. The president was reacting after the apex court ruled that Parliament's decision to halt the Section 89 impeachment process

linked to the Palapala matter was unconstitutional and invalid. Presidential spokesperson Vincent Magwenya says President Ramaphosa has consistently cooperated with the various investigations into the Palapala matter. Magwenya said the presidency has noted the judgment of the Constitutional Court in the case brought by the Economic Freedom Fighters challenging the National Assembly's decision with respect to Section 89 proceedings against Ramaphosa. He says Ramaphosa respects the Constitutional Court's judgment and reaffirms his commitment to the Constitution, the independence of the judiciary, and the rule of law. Meanwhile, the Minister of Science, Technology and Innovation, Dr. Bladen Zimande, has launched the Natural Resources Management Program at Nqandu Great Place in Willow Vale in the Eastern Cape. The program seeks to balance the sustainable use and protection of natural resources such as forests, land, water, animals and ecosystems with human development needs. Nzimande says this will assist in preserving the nature, prevent over-exploitation, while also detecting natural disasters such as floods. He says the program, which is an initiative of the South African National Space Agency, is also aimed at encouraging rural youth to take up careers and opportunities in the industry. The Amaxhosa Kingdom believes the program will bring solutions to some of the challenges faced by rural communities. Amaxhosa monarch Vulekhaya Sengau says they also hope to curb youth unemployment through this initiative. In other news, severe flooding in parts of Northwest has left communities isolated and several roads inaccessible following a week of relentless torrential rain. Local government officials are continuing to assess the total extent of the damage. Among the hardest hit areas is Tawung, where Premier Lazarus Mokgotsi visited affected residents today. The Premier confirmed that the N4 between Vryburg and Kuruman remains closed after being submerged by flood waters. The above average rainfall has cut off entire villages in western Tawung, flooding vital roadways and damaging bridges. Tragically, the floods claimed the life of a 12-year-old girl from Tawung who was swept away while playing in the water with friends. Mokgosi stated that provincial officials have visited the bereaved family and pledged their full support. The young girl is expected to be laid to rest this Sunday. Mokgosi noted that the provincial government is working alongside aid organizations, including Gift of the Givers, to provide emergency reliefs to the affected regions. It is time now to take a look at the weather update in Johannesburg. Johannesburg's weather this morning is mostly cloudy with a 39% chance of rain. We do have a low of 12 degrees Celsius and a high of 20 degrees Celsius. That is the end of the news. I will be back with another news bulletin in the next hour right here on 011 Radio, the Pulse of Josie.

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1: Thank you, Toby Singh. Wow, those are nice. As we've been keep on talking about this one, to say it is now time for you, family, where you are, to make sure to say you just check if your name is written in the book of life. You must also check if you were born again, because the Bible tells you to say there's no way that you can able to enter into the kingdom of heaven if you are not born again. I took about two scriptures that talks to me and you to say we need to be born again. And by this moment, I was still talking much about the final judgment. Final judgment, it's me and you who will be judged according how we have done the work on earth here. Okay? Now, you go to Revelation chapter 20, verse 11. It says, "Then I saw a great white throne and the one who sits on it. Earth and heaven thrown on the one who sits, and then felt from his presence, and we see no more. And I saw the dead, great and small, like standing before the throne. Books were opened, and then another book was opened, the book of the living. The dead were judged according to what they have done, as recorded in the books. Then the sea gave up its dead. Death and the wealth of this dead also gave up the dead they held, and all were judged according to what they had done. Then the death and the wealth of the dead were thrown into the lake of fire. This lake of fire is the second death. Whoever did not have their names written in the book of the living were thrown into the lake of fire." It sounds like a joke, because you're still talking about this one now. But there will be time whereby you are going to ask yourself to say what is really happening. And by the time when you are still here, you might able to ask yourself to say, did they tell me about Christ Jesus? Did I hear anyone talk about being born again? How to be born again? There are some people who still don't know how to be born again. Like Nicodemus, he was also asking the same way. Says, how can someone can go back to his mother's womb and be born a second time? He did not understand that. The only way that you can do that is for you to just go straight away to Romans chapter 10, verse 9. That's how you can able to make the sample. It's very easy. Okay, let me teach you how to do that. It's very, very easy. It's not difficult for you to learn how to be born again. We go to Romans chapter 10, verse 9. The Bible reads as follows here. "If you confess that Jesus is Lord and believe that God raised him from death, you will be saved." That's the most important thing that you should be doing right now. That's how you can able to do that. Should I repeat this for you? Romans chapter 10, verse 9. "If you confess that Jesus is Lord, okay, and believe that God raised him from death, you will be saved." Okay. Verse 10, it says, "For it is by our faith that we are put right with God. It is by our confessions, okay, that we are saved." The scripture says, whoever believes saved. The scripture says, whoever believes in him will not be disappeared or being disappointed. This includes everyone, because there is no difference between Jews and Gentiles. God is the same Lord of all, and richly pleases all who call to him, as the scripture says. Everyone who calls out to the Lord for help will be saved. So it is now time for you to realize that, say, everyone who do believe in to Christ Jesus, you will be saved. You must be saved right now. Start today to be saved. Because there is no other time whereby you can say, I postpone today and I'll do it tomorrow. There might be no tomorrow. So the best thing, you have to do it right now. Do not waste your time. Just do it right now. So it is now important for you to realize that, saying, if you are born again, then it's easy for you to enter into the kingdom of heaven. And how to enter into the kingdom of heaven? Remember, when you go to Matthew chapter, let me take you straight away to Matthew, Matthew chapter 16, verse 19. When you can able to understand that, say, why do I say that? Matthew chapter 16, verse 19, it says, Jesus knew that they... Oh, come on. Where am I reading? No, come on, sorry. I'm saying Matthew chapter... Okay, Matthew chapter 16. I was reading John. Come on. How come? Nah, it's not good. Let me go back there. Okay, Matthew chapter 16, verse 19. Okay, that's where it talks about... let me go straight away here. Matthew chapter 16, verse 19, it says here on my side, I will give you the key of the kingdom of heaven. Jesus Christ is promising to say he will give you the key to the kingdom of heaven. You might not receive the key if you are not born again. You might not receive the key if you did not register yourself or write your name on the book, in the book of life. You might not be able to get this key. Why are you looking for this key? Because that's a message that says in John chapter 14, verse 2, there are many rooms in my Father's house. So you understand that, say, you cannot enter into those rooms without the key. You must able to get the key before you can able to enter into that room. Okay? So you are going to have the key from Matthew chapter 16, verse 19. That's where Jesus Christ is going to give you the key. But there's something that he says in Revelation chapter 22, verse 12. He says, soon I'm coming with my reward in my hand, and I'll give each and every one according how you have done the work. Okay? So in other words, it is also going to check if you did some job. If you did some job this way, you can able to say now, you are going to be able to get the key to the kingdom of heaven. All right? So how do you do the job? There's so many jobs that you should be doing right on earth. And for an example, let me see if this is one of them. There is sometimes whereby Jesus Christ talks much about people who been doing the job like this one. Let me see if I can able to remind you somewhere. When you go down to Matthew chapter 25, you go straight away to verse 31. Maybe we might be starting right there. Remember, we talk about a final judgment. Okay? Final judgment. The same thing that we did talk about it on the Revelation chapter 20, verse 15. Okay? Now, hear this one here. When the Son of Man comes as king, and all the angels will him that he will sit on his royal throne. Verse 32 says, and the people of all the nations will be gathered before him. Then he will divide them into two groups, just as a shepherd separated the sheep from the goats, and he will put the righteous people on his right and the others on his left. Okay, so in other words, what does the Bible says here? Jesus Christ, when he comes in, he are going to divide people in the two groups. There will be smart people on this side, on the right hand side. There will be smart people on the left hand side. And it will be like the righteous people that might be chosen to be this side, and non-righteous, they might be the other side. You understand? So this is how he will be doing this kind of a job. So it is now important for you to check, say, what Jesus Christ is going to do, because he's promising to say, soon as he comes back, he will able to divide. He is going to divide me and you, and maybe I might be with you this side, or I might be with you this side. So it will depend about Jesus.

0: receive Christ Jesus, you might not receive Christ Jesus, you are going to fall under others. But if you are going to find yourself follow under the righteous, then you must know that to say you are going to be on the right hand side of Christ Jesus. You might not realize it now. You might not see as the important part, but there will be a day where you are going to realize to say, this is very important. It needs me to do that. You must be born again, dear friend. You definitely have to do that. Okay? Now let me repeat verse 4. It's 34, I want to say that. Then the king will say to the people on his right, come you that are blessed by my father, come and possess the kingdom which has been prepared for you ever since this creations of this world.
1: 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What should we do next?
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So you need to start from today to register yourself. I'm making sure to say this is Sunday, hey? You must able to be born again on Sunday and start to register your name in the Book of Life. If you can be found in the Book of Life, then automatically you know to say you are done. You are done. Nothing more than that. What is needed? You must be born again. And the Bible says something here. It says we must be all be born again. Not half of you, not half of us, not half of them. But we must be all of us be born again. Okay, I understand that there's some people who say, no, me. It's okay. Keep on saying, no, me. It's okay. There will be time whereby you will need that. And I just wish you must able to do that while the door is still open. Be born again. Do not waste your time and say, no, I'll do it. No, just do it. Do it right now while you still have enough chance. Okay. So it is very important for you to know that, say, I'm available, I can still do this. So you must able to be born again while you still have time. Okay. You don't have to wait. Wait until things are happened to you. So you say, I did not really... Or maybe I was not ready to do that. No. If you were not ready, just make up your mind right now and tell yourself to say you must be born again. You must be born again, dear friend. Believe you me. There will be no next time. It's time now. It's time for you to be born again. Get be born again, which is very important. It's important for you to be born again. Okay. Now, as I was still going down with this book here, something that I need to touch here. I was somewhere, let's see, Matthew chapter 25, verse, did I talk about that? Let's see. The parable of the straight, no, it's supposed to be in 9. Is it 10? Okay, doesn't matter. Let me start from verse 10. Matthew chapter 20. No. Please, sorry. I was this side. No, I was actually going down to verse 34 to 35, I think so. If I was not to verse 36. Okay, or I can just start from verse 34. That's correct. Matthew chapter 25, verse 30,

ever since he creation of the world. I was hungry and you fed me, thirsty and you gave me drink. I was a stranger and you did receive me in your home. Naked and you clothed me. I was sick and you took care of me. In a prison and you visited me. Okay. And the verse 37 says, the righteous will then answer him, when, Lord, did we ever see you angry and feed you or thirsty and gave you a drink? When did we ever see you a stranger and welcome you in our homes? Or naked and clothe you? When did we ever see you sick or in prison and visit you? The king will reply, I tell you, whoever you did thus for one of the least important for this member of my family, you did it for me. Listen to this one. Christ Jesus is mentioned something very important here. He says, when if you did once visit someone who was sick in hospital, if you once received someone who was a stranger in your home, and if you once able to give someone who was asking a glass of water, and if you once able to clothe somebody who was looking for clothes, and if you once able to go visit for someone who was in prison. He says something in verse 37. You were doing that for me. All what you did, going to hospital, seeing sick people, going to the prison and visit them, and clothing people who were looking for clothes, and giving people water, those who were thirsty, and strangers to receive them at your home. He says, you were doing it for me. Christ Jesus said that you did that for me. So now, the question comes up, says, is it you who did that? And if you say, yes, I did. Yes, I did visit someone in hospital. Yes, I did clothe somebody. Yes, I did visit a sick person. Yes, I did visit somebody in prison. Jesus Christ says, you were doing that for me. You were actually do that for me. You were not just do for the sake of that person, but you were doing that strictly for me. So he's still encouraging our brothers and sisters to say, we must able to remember that, say, there is no other way whereby we can able to do things without, right? We cannot do anything without him. So it is very important, if you once do that and visit somebody in a hospital or visit somebody in a sick place, wherever that you might be, saying, I did visit someone there. It is important. Now Christ Jesus says, you were doing that for me. Children of the Most High God, I still want you to tell me, where are you listening to this radio station from? You might be listening to me right now. Tune in, and other people that might be confused to say, which radio is that? It's a 011 radio. So you can able to tune in 011 radio. Go via Google and you can just find the 011 radio. Okay. So that's how you will able to find me right there. Okay. So please make sure you register your name in the book of life, then you can also

be born again. That's the most important thing that you need to do. You need to be born again. And many, they are proclaiming to say they are born again, but they are not. Stop cheating yourself. Do the right thing. Okay? Stop cheating yourself. Do the right thing. Stop saying, I once being born again, and today, now. Come on. Don't do that. Do the right thing. Because when Christ comes in here, when he asks you, if you say that, say, I was being born again. I was the church goer. I used to attend church. This is not what he wanted. The Bible says he will come and divide you into two groups. There will be so others, the righteous, they will be on the right hand side, and others, they will be on the left hand side. So you need to be very careful. You might be not into the right hand side, you might be into others. So you'll be part of the others. You are not going to be part of righteous

0: have been with others while people go to be with those who are righteous in righteousness. So yeah, be very careful about that. So come on, let's do that. Tell me, where are you listening from? And then we can take it from there. And tell me the people, those who are celebrating their birthday yesterday, those who started from yesterday, or those who started from during the week. Please let me know which are those. Which one are those? Show me. Who are those ones who are saying now, we are. Yeah, it's nice. It's nice to look at yourself and say, I am born again. But if you are not born again, it's so painful. Because there will be a time whereby you wanted to do this. Okay? It's easy for me to do this. I'll do this because it's easy.
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0: yeah.
1: Oh yeah, yeah, yeah, yeah. That's one thing. Chico, black man, white wife. Wow, it's my comforter. Yeah, it's always been like that. Let us just take you straight away for 011 Radio. This is where we are. Right now, we can just tune in and say 011 Radio. You'll find me right there. And it is very important for you to remember that, say, we were talking much about you being born again. You must be born again. If you cannot be born again, you ask yourself to say, what is going to happen? What is going to happen when you leave this world? Because both of us, we are going to live here, and Jesus Christ, we're going to meet him, and he will be interviewing us. Are you ready for any interview? Are you ready? You just have to be ready. Because there are some questions that you are going to face. You must be able to answer those questions. You understand that? Now, people who are not born again, please make sure to say you have to be born again. Okay. Maybe some more people are just, they still did not get it. Let me try to take them straight away to John chapter, John chapter 3, verse 3. Maybe they will understand easily. Okay? Sometimes if you don't understand, you need to prove somebody. Come on, let's just go straight away. John chapter 3, verse 3, the Bible says, Jesus answered, I am telling you the truth. No one can see the kingdom of God without being born again. Okay? Now, listen to those ones. Verse 4, it says, John chapter 4, I'm talking about John chapter 3, verse 4. Now, the Bible says, yeah, how can a grown man be born again? Nicodemus asked. He certainly cannot enter in his mother's womb and be born a second time. Jesus Christ replied, I am telling you the truth. Replied Jesus, no one can enter the kingdom of God without being born again with water and spirit. A person is born physically of human parents, but is born spiritual of the spirit. Do not be surprised because I tell you that you must all be born again. That's what Jesus Christ says. We must be all born again. You can ask yourself, if you are not born again, what is going to happen? Jesus Christ is repeating that one. I am telling you the truth, replied Jesus. No one can enter the kingdom of God without being born again with water and the spirit. A person is being born physically of the human parents, but is now born spiritual of the spirit. Do not be surprised because I tell you that you must all be born again. The wind blows wherever it wants or wishes. You hear the sound it makes, but you do not know where it comes from. So everybody has to know that to say, I must be born again. You, my dear friend, you must be born again. You, my brother, you must be born again. You, my sister, you must be born again. Both of us, we must be born again. Aye? Let us just be born again. There will be time for judgment. And if you are not going to be born again, it's going to be a serious problem. I'm not sure what's going to happen. I'm just like you. I really don't know what is going to happen if you are not born again right now. So Jesus Christ give us the warning, says we need to be, you know, we need to be born again. I and you, we need to be born again. What are you still waiting for if you cannot be born again today? Go straight to the church today and receive Christ Jesus as a Lord and Savior. Tell yourself to say, I need to receive Christ Jesus as my Lord and my Savior. You must be born again. The Bible says right there in verse 7, do not be surprised because I tell you that you must all be born again. All of us, we must be born again. You need to make sure to say your name. It has to be written in the book of life. It must be. And if you cannot find your name in the book of life, ask yourself to say, what is going to happen? When you meet Christ Jesus, what is going to happen? Now, for you to be born again, it's so simple. You know what you do? Now, come on, let me take you straight away to Romans chapter 10, verse 9. It's very simple. You don't need to go far, right? Okay, listen. Romans chapter 10, verse 9. If you confess that Jesus is Lord and believe that God raised him from death, you will be saved. You see how simple it is? Very simple. Okay? From there you say, for it is by our faith that we are put right with God. It is by our confessions that we are saved. The scripture says, whoever believes in him will not be disappointed. This is includes everyone, because there is no difference between Jews and Gentile. God is the same Lord of all and richly blessed all who call to him. Okay, we understand that. Me and you, we need to be born again, friend. Let us not waste time. Let us just be born again right now. If you are born again, okay, probably you might not understand that. Let me take you straight away to 1 Corinthians. Okay, not 1 Corinthians, but 2 Corinthians chapter 2. Now, how can I take you to chapter 2? Let me take you to 2 Corinthians chapter 15, verse 17. Yeah, that's where I can able to take you through. Okay, let me do that. 2 Corinthians. Brother, you must understand that. Hey, get it right. Okay. You must remember, once if you are in Christ, right? The Bible says, all things are gone. All things are gone. Now let us go there. 2 Corinthians chapter 5 verse 17. It reads as follows right down here. It says, anyone who is joined to Christ is a new being. The old is gone, the new has come. You understand that? So soon as you find yourself being born again, if you now you tell yourself, say, I'm born again, I'm a new person, right? I'm a new person. All things are gone. You know, we don't talk about those things anymore, because now you are born again. Right? Now, it is now important for you to realize that, say, if you are with Christ, you are a new being, okay? You forget about the past. You forget about all things. The old things are gone. So you are now a new person. Okay? Why? Because now you are born again. So it is very important for me and you, my brothers and sisters, to be born again. Okay? The Bible, you remember what the Bible says there? We must be all be born again. Okay? We must be all be born again. Because there's no way that you can enter into the kingdom of heaven if you are not born again. You must be born again. Then it will be easy for you to enter into the kingdom of heaven. Because nobody will enter without being born again. Okay? So let us make sure to say we don't have to find ourselves being disappointed and say, I know myself. You know, there's people who say, no, I know myself, I will enter into the kingdom of heaven, even though I'm not born again. But the Bible tells you to say, you may not enter into the kingdom of heaven without you being born again. So let us just follow that. That's the prophetical instructions, and we need to follow that. We must know that to say there is no way that we can able to do that without being born again. Okay. Now we talk about a final judgment. When we talk about final judgment, and you must also remember that, say, you must able to put your name on in the book of life. All right? And Revelation chapter 20, verse 15, whoever did not have their names written in the book of living were thrown into the lake of fire. You understand that? So you might able to find yourself say, I will have time, I'm still having time. No, I don't have to rush. No way. You don't know what's going to happen tomorrow. You really don't know what's going to happen tomorrow. So the most important thing, you have to do it right now. Do not waste more time. If you have chance, please go, be born again. If you do have chance, just go straight away and be born again. Please, don't waste more time. Do not waste more time. Right now, as you do have chance, make sure to say, you must be born again. There are people who keep on saying, no, I'm born again, I know myself. There's nothing wrong about me. I'll enter into the kingdom of heaven. Dear friend, you are wasting your time. You don't even know what is going to happen tomorrow. Today, you might be saying, it's okay, I'm fine, I have nothing. But tomorrow, you don't know what is going to happen. So it is very important for you to stir up right now and go be born again. Just be born again. Right? Now, if your name is not written in the book of life, ask yourself why. And if you cannot be born again today, ask yourself why. Why can't you be born again today? Because you know exactly, say, you are not born again. You must be born again today. Okay? Yeah, you must be born again today. And just go straight away to the church today and find someone and tell the teacher of the word or whoever whom you can find. It might be a pastor, it might be a prophet, an apostle, whoever whom you can able to find. Tell him to say, I need to be born again. I just need to receive Christ Jesus right now. You don't have to waste more time. Do that right now. That's the most important thing that you need to do. Okay? So there is no need for you to waste more time. Do it right now. Do it today. Don't waste time. Be born again. Okay? So please, it is very important to receive Christ Jesus, especially for you to confess with your own mouth. Aye? You need to confess with your own mouth. Say, Christ Jesus is my what? Is my Lord and Savior. Okay. So, you need to do that. There is nobody who's supposed to push you or force you to do that. You must do that. You just have to tell yourself, say, today I need to go to be born again. I need to receive Christ Jesus as my Lord and Savior. Now you need to believe in your heart, say, God raised him from the dead. You cannot just afford to be here and tell yourself to say, there's nothing. Let me quickly go there and see what I can do. This is now time.
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1: Okay. I see nothing, right? But anyway, it's fine. We need to just check if things are going the way we should be doing. Yeah. As I was still saying to you, that is you and me who's supposed to go to, we need to be born again. We need to be born again. It is very important. It is very important. Let me do this one and I'll be. There is no thing that we can do here. But anyway,

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0: Translation.
4: It's connected successfully.

It is what it is. It is what it is. So it is very important for me and you to tell you, say, today we must be born again. If we cannot do that, believe you me, it's going to be difficult. It will be so much difficult. But Christ Jesus needs us, both of us, or all of us, to be born again. And without that, there is nothing that we can do. We want God to be with us. We need to be close to Christ Jesus. And if we cannot be close to him, you ask yourself to say, what is going to happen? If you don't have the protection, because if you cannot be close to Christ Jesus, it means you don't have anything. You are not protected. So the best thing, you just have to leave it as it is, because you are far away from protection. You know what? Jesus Christ says something in Psalms 91 verse 14. Let me quickly go there and show you something. I can talk about it, but I just want to prove you to say, it is very important for us to know that, to say, he wants us to do this. Listen to what he says in Psalms 91 verse 14. He says, God says, I will save those who love me, and I will protect those who acknowledge my name, I as Lord. So if you are not acknowledging him and you don't love him, come on, just forget it. Just forget it. And if you are too far from God, you are not close to him, he will never come close to you. Come on, James chapter 4, verse 8. He says something similar like that one. Let me take you straight away there, and let's hear what the Bible says. James chapter 4, verse 8. Okay? It says here, come near to God, and he will come near to you. Did you get that? And wash your hands, you sinners, purify your heart, you double-minded. It is now important for you to remember that saying, you must come close to God, and he will come close to you. This moment, God doesn't need you. He doesn't need you if you don't need him. But if you need him, then he'll need you. Remember what he did. He chose you. You did not choose him. Do you understand this? He chose you. You did not choose him. So this is now time for you to come close to him. He will come close to you. You still don't get it. Let me take you straight away to John chapter 15, verse 16. Then you'll understand. Maybe you still don't understand it. Let me take you straight away there. It says here in John chapter 15, verse 16, you did not choose me, I chose you, and I appointed you. All right? You know that. He's the one who says, you appoint you. I chose you. You did not choose him. So, you are the one who do need Christ Jesus this moment. You are the one who need him. Okay? Once, if you can come close to him, all right, come close to him, he will come close to you. Many people these days, they don't talk much about Christ Jesus. They keep on saying, nah, come on, you don't have to tell me that. They don't even listen to you when you talk about the gospel. They are not interested. They are not interested at all. So you are the one who's supposed to tell yourself, say, I do need Christ Jesus. I don't want to listen to my friends. I don't want to listen to whoever saying anything about my world. Then what you have to do, you need to go and come close to him and tell him, say, this is me here. I want to be close to you. And there are people who thought Christ Jesus or God cannot hear. God can hear. God can hear you. Shall I prove you?
God can do what? He can hear you. Whatever that you are saying, God can hear you. Okay? Let me prove you something. Let us just go to Psalms 53. All right? We go to Psalms 53, and you just have to check that. Let's read verse 2. Psalms 53, verse 2. God looks down from heaven and the human race to see if there are any who are wise, any who worship him. Do you understand that? He's there, he's watching. All the movement that you take is watching, okay? And you think God cannot hear, right? Now, if you think God cannot hear, let us just take you to Psalm 40, verse 1. Listen to what the Bible says here. I wait patiently for the Lord's help. Then he listened to me and hear my cry. Do you understand that? Can you see that? Say, God can hear. God can see. God can hear. All right. Everything that you need from him, he can do it for you. He can do it for you. So he can hear you when you ask him something. If you want something from him, he will do it for you. If there are sometimes you say, God cannot hear me, ask yourself what you mean by saying that. If you can say God cannot hear you, what you mean by saying that? Because the Bible says here, God can hear me, he hear my cry, right? Then he listened to me. You still don't get it. Let me take you straight to Jeremiah chapter 33, verse 3. Then you'll understand something there. Okay? Jeremiah chapter 33, verse 3. People, they thought Christ Jesus, he cannot see, he cannot hear, he cannot speak. Or maybe he's too far. You don't get it. Now listen to what he says. Jeremiah chapter 33, verse 3. Call unto me, and I will answer you. I will show you the greatest and marvelous things that you know nothing about. That's Christ Jesus for you. Now, I've been praying for so many years, he doesn't listen to me. He is like he cannot hear me. And doesn't even do anything for me. Who are you? Who are you saying that? Okay? Let me take you to Jeremiah chapter 29, verse 11. Listen to what the Bible says. I alone know the plans I have for you. Plans to bring you prosperity and not disaster. Okay? So God has something for you. He knows exactly, say, he's busy doing something good for you. And by that moment, you're busy complaining, crying, says, God did nothing for me. What? How can you say that? You are busy complaining, say, God did nothing for me. And God is busy doing something good for you. He's busy preparing something good for you. And by this moment, you are complaining to say, God cannot hear me. All right? Now, he says here in Jeremiah chapter 29, verse 11, okay, I alone know the plans I have for you. Plans to bring you in prosperity and not disaster. Plan to bring you about the future you hope for. Okay? You ask yourself, you see, if you say God cannot hear you. You cannot, he cannot hear me. I've been praying for so many years, he doesn't answer me. He doesn't answer what? It's because of you're not patient enough. You are not patient enough, okay? That is why when we go here, listen to what he says in John Psalms 91, verse 15. Can I take you to verse 15? Yeah, maybe it's going to work for you. When they call to me, I will answer them. When they are in trouble, I will be with them. I will rescue them and honor them. I will reward them with long life. I will save them.
Can you hear what God says? God is there for you all the time. You are the one who are not there for God.

Listen to verse 1 in Psalms 91, verse 1. It says, "Whoever goes to the Lord for safety, whoever remain under his protection for the Almighty." Do you understand what I'm saying? So God is always ready to help you wherever you might be. And God, he needs to protect you provided you acknowledge his name. And many people keep on complaining to say, "God did not hear me. God, I've been praying for so many years and he never heard me." What? Who says that? Who says that? What you mean to say God did not hear you? How can you say that? Okay, let me prove you to say God did hear you. It's just you who did not know that to say God did hear you. Now, the Bible says in Psalms 40, verse 1, "I wait patiently for the Lord's help. Then he listened to me and he heard my cry." All right? "He pulled me out of my danger pit, out of this deadly quicksand. He set me free," or safety, "on the rock." Okay. Now, if you say, "God cannot hear me, God cannot protect me, now I'm in trouble and God cannot help me," where did you get that? Or maybe you might be there in trouble like that because of you are too far from him and you divorced him or you rejected him a long time ago. You did reject him a long time ago. And there are many people who have turned away from Christ Jesus. They are no more close to him. They don't need to speak to him anymore. They are now starting to worship their own things. Okay? Let me tell you something. Or maybe there are some people who came close to you and promise you something that you are not even sure about. Let me take you straight away to Matthew chapter 24, verse 4. Okay, we can start from verse 4. Okay, Matthew chapter 24. Let me take you right there and prove you something. There are so many people complaining, "Me, God doesn't care about me. Me, God, who says that God doesn't care about you? You are the one who turned away from your own faith. You have turned away from your own

0: answered, be on your guard and do not let anyone deceive you. There are many people who did deceive you. You might be deceived. You might be deceived by your brothers or your sisters to tell you, say, stop going there anymore. Stop telling us about God. Don't read the Bible anymore. Stop praying. They deceive you. They did deceive you. And you did listen to them. You are no more praying. You are no more going to church. You are no more reading the Bible. You don't do anything. So now you are far. You have turned away from your own faith. Let me take you straight away there. Okay. When we go down with 5. Verse 5 says, many men proclaim to speak for me will come and say, I am their Messiah, and they will deceive many people. You are going to hear the noise of the buckler close by and the news of the bucklers far away. But do not be troubled. Such things must happen. Okay? By the do not mean that the end has come. Countries will fight against each other, or they will fight amongst themselves. Okay, kingdom will attack one another. There will be a famines, will attack one another. There will be famines and earthquakes everywhere. All these things are like the first pain of the childbirth. Then you will be arrested and handed over to
1: phezulu oselaphe iminyaka engaphezulu kwamashumi amathathu imkhiqizo yakhe isiyatholakala lapha eGoli ngaphesheya kwisango lakwaMayimayi kwamazuma traditional wares nanka ama products akhona 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
4: 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Right here in 011 Radio. Hey, greetings to you. Somebody, hi, greetings to you. Those who are saying hi, are also say hi.

Today we are going to speak to people who are not born again. And we want you to be born again. Okay? Those who are saying, I'm not born again, you must be born again today, right now. Anyone who needs to be born again, just raise up your hands, tell me. Anyone who says, I need to be born again right now, you don't have to go anywhere, just be there. Then raise your hands up and say, I need to be born again. Or you can call me and say, I need to be born again. Okay? Or you can go to my pages and say, Prophet, I need to be born again. Right now. Right now. You can call me right now and say, if you are watching me in Facebook or watching me in TikTok or wherever you might be, or you are listening to me, if you want to be born again right now, tell me. Tell me right now. Yes, I'm waiting. I'm waiting for you. I want to hear from you to say, Prophet, I'm the one who needs to be born again. Okay? Put your hands up and say, tell me, say, I am the one who needs to be born again. It is important for you to be born again. Come, do it right now. Anyone who needs to be born again? Anyone who needs to be born again? You just be born again. It's so easy. It's easy to be born again. You don't have to travel to many places, no. You have to be where you are. It's okay. You can be born again while you are there. Okay? Just show me by your hands, says, Prophet, I'm the one who need to be born again. Okay? I need to be born again. Please show me. Show me your hands. Yes. Show me your hands. Just do this. Show me. Put your hands up and tell me, say, I need to be born again. Yeah. Who? God, wait. I'm still waiting. Someone's coming right now. Yo. If you want to be born again. It's easy. It's so simple. You don't have to worry. No, I must go to church. No, you can be here. You can just be here and then I can pray for you and pray with you. Okay? And be born again. People, let us just be born again. We must be born again. We must be born again, fellow Christians. Let us just do that right now. I need to be born again. Come on, let's do it. Someone who says, I want to be born again right now, please let me know. Who says, I need to be born again? I want to deal with you right now. Yes. Okay, let's see. Someone is here. Let me see if it's you. No. Do you need to be born again? If you need to be born again, please give him the shout and tell me, say, I'm ready to be born again right now. Yes, right now. Not tomorrow. Not when. Just tell me, say, I need to be born again right now. You need to be born again. Yeah, anyone who says, I need to be born again, it is very important to be born again. You cannot tell me you need to be born again. Anyone who needs to be born again, please let me know. Somebody who needs to be born again. I'm waiting for people to who tell me, say, I need to be born again. Okay? Let's see if they are here. Let's see if they are here. Nah. Okay. You know why? People, they...

are not, they don't need to be born again. They don't need to do what? To be born again. Okay. Let us just, can you do me a favor, pray for those who wanted to be born again, who are not listening, who are not watching, who are not, who are that far. They are far, but they do need to be born again. They might not be here. They might not talk to us. They might not say anything with us, but they just need to be born again. So may you please pray for them. Let us pray for them. Let us pray for them. Heavenly Father, thank you for giving them the chance, for those who need to be born again today, those who love to become close to you, those who love to receive you as the Lord and Savior, those who want to be with you today, they need to be born again today in the mighty name of Jesus Christ. God, Father, give them a chance. Those who are looking forward to see themselves being born again.

and put them together and make sure to say everything they do, you are the one who can able to take them where they need to be. In the mighty name of Jesus Christ, take care of each and every single person, Lord Father. You are King of Kings, Lord of Lords, nobody like you. We are now expecting you, God, to take care of them and give them the chance, because they are willing to see themselves today receiving Christ Jesus as the Lord and Savior. Now you are only one God who can able to make sure to say they must be here today, they must be not here. And those who say, I love to go to church and receive the God, friend of my congregations, that's beautiful, you can still do that. But if there are some, those who say, now I want to do it right now, you still can do it right now. We are waiting for you to come to be a child of the Most High God. In the mighty name of Jesus Christ, Father, we pray. In Jesus' name, amen. Thank you, Jesus. Thank you, Jesus. Right. We've been praying for those who are willing to be part of this. We've been praying for people, those who are saying, I need to be part of that. And I need to pray together with you. And I need to be with you, right, wherever you are. Okay. So there are some people who wanted to be born again because they are sick and tired to be out there and far away from God. Okay, so today you just have to become closer and you have to do the right thing because you are born again today. Okay, Heavenly Father, we thank you in the mighty name of Jesus Christ, and we praise them and we worship them. In Jesus Christ's name we pray. Amen. Right, and okay, so if you still need to be saying I need to be born again, you still can do that. Okay, you still can do that. Please come up and let's do that. Now, all right, if there's nobody, it's not a problem. What we can do right now, we still can go straight away to our scriptures. We were talking much about these people and say they have turned away from their own faith. When you read Matthew chapter 24, verse 9, the Bible says, then you will be arrested and handed over to be punished and be put to death. All nations will hate you because of me. Many will give up their faith at that time. They will betray one another and hate one another. Then many false prophets will appear and receive many people. Such will be the spread of evil that many people love will grow. Okay, grow gold. But whoever held out to the end will be saved. And this good news about the kingdom of will be preached through all the world for a witness to all nations, and then the end.

0: deceive them. You understand what I'm saying? So that tells me to say, if you now being deceived by other people to tell it, say you might not praise God, you must not longer worship Him, it tells you to say you have a problem. You have a problem, because the Bible says in Matthew chapter 28 verse 4, Jesus said, "Be you and your God, and do not let anyone deceive you." Many people proclaim to speak for me, will come and say, "I am Messiah," and they will deceive many people. You are going to hear the noise of the buckler's clothes. You understand this? By end the news of buckler's for a way, but do not be troubled. Such things must happen. You get this one. You know, there's sometimes where you think things are have to be like that because of is the end of the world. Doesn't mean that. That doesn't mean to say this is the end of the world. The Bible says such things shall come to pass. It has to happen. Then it shows you to say something is coming thereafter. Alright? They must take a place. Do not be worried about that. Do not be threatened by all those who will be performing or doing all those funny things. Relax. God has planned for you. As I was just telling you now, with that Matthew chapter 29 verse 11. Okay? Everyone needs to be nice. Everyone needs to be smart. Everyone needs to be look at the ball. But the question is, how do you want? You know, I always used to ask myself about people who always like to change their face. You know, they give their funny face and they make themselves like they are crying or shouting or whatever, bad skin and stuff like that. I just don't get it. If God did something like that to you, you should not like it. But now God make good thing to you, then you like to change yourself. Why? Let me do something very easy.
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1: Thank you. Taking straight away to that. And let's see what is going to take place right down here. There were some times whereby I was touching one of the songs that comes from Brenda Fassie. Did I do that? Yep. Yeah, I think I did. Something like that. But before I come out from here, I want to assure you to say it is very important for you to know who you are. I still want to repeat some scriptures that I touched earlier on. I was touching Revelation chapter 20, verse 15. Yeah, Revelation chapter 20, verse 15. That was one of the scriptures that I did touch. And I started from verse 11, actually, up to verse 15. But the most important thing that was to say, people who are not born again, people who did not register their names in the book of life, those are important things that I was just raising today. And I did spoke about John chapter 14, verse 3, okay? Not just John 14. It was actually John chapter 3. John chapter 3, verse 3 and 5, okay? Those are scriptures that I did manage to touch on. And I spoke about people who are supposed to be born again. I talk to people who need to be born again. Yeah, that's it. John chapter 3, verse 3. Okay, I did talk about that one up to verse 5. Mm-hmm. And thereafter, I did touch about James chapter 4, verse 8. All right? And I did touch about 2 Corinthians chapter 5, verse 17. You understand that? And I emphasized much about Romans chapter 10, verse 9, where I need people to remember that one. And I did talk much about, John chapter 14, verse, John chapter 14, I was talking much about, I think that's 14, verse 17 and 18 and 20. Yes, I did talk about that one. So, all the scriptures that I did talk about, I want you to remember them and I want you to put yourself into that. Never forget about those scriptures. Make sure to say you put them down, and when you have time, you can able to go through them. Go through that and make sure to say, You read them, okay? So please, you in Facebook, you in TikTok, you and all my pages, please make sure to say all the scriptures that I quote for you, make sure to say you keep them safe and go through them when you have time, okay? When you have time, you can able to go through them. They are very important. They are very, very, very important. Now, also, I spoke about the final judgment, I did talk about a final judgment. Then I say a great white throne and the one who sits on it, earth and heaven, fled from his presence and were sins no more, okay? I saw the dead and great and small like standing before the throne. Books were opened, and then another book was opened, the book of the living. The dead were judged according to what they had done, as recorded in the books. Okay, so each and every single thing that has been taking place in you, it's been recorded. Come on, let me tell you something. When we live in this world, every time they are busy recording something in our lives. God is busy recording each and every work we do here. Right? He's recording. He knows that by the certain day you did this. By the second day you did that. By second day you did that. By certain day you did that. So each and every single thing that you did in this life, God did record it. Okay? So he knows what you should be doing and what you were not supposed to be doing. Okay? Now, as we talk about a final judgment, that will be the judgment day. Oh, yes, I did also talk about Matthew chapter 25, verse 31. Yes, I did talk about that. Yeah, I still remember. So please, all the scriptures that I did touch, I want you to be there. I'm about to leave now. I'm about to leave because my time, it's not on my side. Okay? And I did talk about Jeremiah chapter 29, verse 11. And I did talk about Jeremiah chapter 33, verse 3. Okay? And, I've been touching so many scriptures. So, please, I'm just reminding you. And I did spoke about Psalms 91, verse 14. And I still remember I did speak about Psalms 91, verse 1. Okay, and I did touch a little bit about 15, verse 15 and 16. Okay, and some of the scriptures that I did touch today, okay, Proverbs chapter 3, verse 6. Yes, I did also spoke about that one. So I'm trying to remind you who are saying, oh my word, I forgot some certain scriptures that he mentioned. I really did mention lots of scriptures, but I still remember to say, you did that. Okay, so that's no problem. I want you to remember all the scriptures that I did spoke about them, and then you can able to have time. When you have time, you can go through them, and you will be saved if you can go through that. Okay. Because it's very, very important. Now it's me and you who's supposed to be say goodbye. Okay? It's me and you who's supposed to be say goodbye. But the most important thing that I need to do is to remind you to say 11 o'clock, I'll be teaching that side. So please make sure to say you join me. 11 o'clock till 12:30, join me. I'll be teaching now up there. So please, I want you to come and join me live, because I'll be live, and please join me. I'll be there and doing all what I do. So every time Sunday 6 o'clock early in the morning till 9 o'clock, you are with me. 11 o'clock you must be also with me again till 12:30. Okay, I'll be teaching again that side. So please make sure to say you don't lose that, and then you must be with me. Okay, this is one thing that we need to do right now. And it will be good. It will be good for you, and you might be benefiting something. And some people who started with me since this morning, and they are still even here, even today, even right now, they are still with me. And yes, they have learned much. They have lots of scriptures that they managed to have since we started with them here early in the morning. Okay, so I want you people to not lose those. Every time on 7 o'clock, I'm talking about 6 o'clock early in the morning till 9 o'clock. Okay, every Sunday. Make sure to say you are with me, and then we will able to take another one again on from 11 o'clock till 12:30. Okay, so we are going to do some more teachings that side. If you lose this one early in the morning, then you can able to join us around about 11 o'clock till 12:30 a.m. Okay, So now, yes, from me, I'd love to say, after the news, if I cannot say goodbye, don't blame me. I'll start to say goodbye right now before 9 o'clock, okay? After the news, I'll be gone. So I'm just saying in advance, I say goodbye for now. After the news, don't expect me. I'll see you next week, Sunday. You just have to be here 6 o'clock in the morning till 9 o'clock. You must be with me. People, those who started with me, they have benefited lots, okay? There are so many things that they have gained because of they've been with me for the rest of those 4 hours, okay? So now I'm still inviting you again to say, join me now, 11 o'clock, and then you can be with me. Then we can able to get something. If you did not able to be part of me since this morning, but please, 11 o'clock, don't lose that one, okay? Let me go this because it's simple. It's easy to do this.
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1: You are listening to 011 Radio, the Pulse of Jose. I'm Ntabise Nkatebe with your news. Good morning. Eskom is facing scrutiny after paying staff 5.4 billion rand for the 2025 financial year, despite rising electricity prices, spiraling municipal debt, and the entity's ongoing financial weakness. Energy analyst Chris Yelland explained that the bonuses are tied to performance agreements negotiated with labor unions. He said these agreements have contributed to significant improvements in operational efficiency, including reduced load shedding. However, he noted that the bonuses seem excessive, especially given Eskom employees' high remuneration levels compared with other industries. He said one of the key issues is the power unions hold over Eskom, driven by its monopoly status and the lack of alternative suppliers. Lawyers of alleged crime boss Vusmuzi Ziket Matlala have told the court that they intend to bring an application against the state over outstanding evidence that they need in preparation for trial. Matlala, his wife Tsakani, alleged hitmen Diehoma Busela and Musa Kekana and Kekana's daughters Ntabiseng Nzama all returned to the Johannesburg High Court on Thursday. The court is still dealing with details on pre-trial, including the disclosure of statements and vehicle tracking data. On Thursday, the state was given until next week to make all disclosures that it can, and the matter has been postponed to next month for arguments from Matlala's lawyers on any outstanding evidence. Meanwhile, Cabinet has condemned the spread of fake videos and images falsely claiming to show attacks on foreign nationals in South Africa. Speaking during a media briefing on Tuesday, the minister in the presidency, Kumbuzo Ntshavheni, warned that such material is not only fake but also intended to undermine South Africa's international reputation. Ntshavheni said while South Africans are within their right to protest against the spiraling illegal immigration challenge, violence linked to those protests cannot be accepted. Her comments come as civil groups such as March and March Movement led protests in parts of the country demanding the deportation of undocumented individuals. In April, the movement moved its clean-up operations from Durban to Gauteng as they marched through the streets of Pretoria and Johannesburg to voice their concerns about undocumented foreign nationals in the country. The growing number of foreign nationals has further fueled concerns that their presence is squeezing the local economy and limiting opportunities for South Africans. In other news, former presidents Jacob Zuma and Thabo Mbeki have opposed an application to extend the TRC case's inquiry. The former heads of state have asked President Cyril Ramaphosa not to grant the inquiry an extension. Mbeki and Zuma previously approached the court to have Justice Sisi Gampepe removed as the inquiry's chairperson. The joint court bid was unsuccessful. They had accused Gampepe of a failure to disclose her recommendations on TRC cases referred to the NPA during her time as deputy director. The inquiry is looking into claims of political interference to block prosecutions of apartheid-era crimes. Last December, Ramaphosa granted the inquiry an extension to the 31st of July 2026 for the submission of its final report. The Matlanga Commission of Inquiry is scrutinizing the theft of the drugs at the Hawks offices in Port Shepstone, with commissioners questioning why the facility had no security in place. On Thursday, retired Hawks officer Jacobus Prinsloo is testifying before the commission to shed light on the 2021 theft of 541 kilograms of cocaine from the law enforcement agency's premises. Before retiring last year, Prinsloo served as the unit commander of the Hawks Port Shepstone office where the cocaine was stolen. Previous testimony suggested it was irregular for the seized drugs to remain at the unit's offices for the 5 months instead of being transferred to the Forensic Science Laboratory for testing. At the time, thieves broke in and stole 200 million rand worth of cocaine. The Hawks' office in Port Shepstone had no CCTV cameras, no functioning alarm system, and no 24-hour security. It is time now to take a look at the weather update in Johannesburg this morning. Johannesburg's weather is mostly cloudy with a 39% chance of rain. We do have a low of 12 degrees Celsius and a high of 20 degrees Celsius. That is the end of the news. I will be back with another news bulletin in the next hour, right here on 011 Radio, the Pulse of Josie.

011 Radio News. Straight from Johannesburg to the rest of the world. 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

0: Brenda Russell, Ideal World, bringing our time to 19 minutes after the hour 9. Happy Mother's Day, happy Mother's Day, and welcome to our program, Sunday Soulful Vibes with me, Kevin Silver. We'll be together until 12 o'clock, and I'm with Mom Timborosa. Mom Tembi, happy Mother's Day.
1: Thank you. Happy Mother's Day to those mothers out there.
2: 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What should we do next?
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0: It is now 21 minutes after the hour 9. This is 01 on Radio, the Pulse of Josie, and welcome to our program, Sunday Soulful Vibes, and we'll be together until 9 o'clock. And today is Mother's Day, and I know that a lot of people, when we talk about mothers, you know, they become so emotional, because there are people whom, as I speak today now, they have lost their parents, they don't have mothers. But you know what? Every woman who has the power to be someone's mother, that woman is your mother, isn't it, Mom?
1: It is. We are mothering even those who don't have mothers. It's how we are.
0: That's why God is the father of the fatherless.
1: God is the father of the fatherless.
0: Yes. And therefore,
1: I say to all the mothers, wherever they are, let God bless you. On our Mother's Day, this is our big day. I ask those kids, love your mother. There's no one else who can love more than their mother. Yes, we love you, mothers. We are in Soulful Vibes, Sunday Soulful Vibes. We'll give you

0: A nice music today. All the mothers, may God bless you.
1: Yes, and coming up next. Coming up next is After 7. Baby, I'm For Real. Bringing our time to 22 minutes after the 1:09.

0: That's Marvin Gaye. That's Marvin Gaye. Hey, has anybody seen My Friend? So, you know, there are a lot of things that are happening in the world, and there's still people who are still trying to find their closure about their loved ones, Mom Timby. And then,
1: yes.
0: And then the sad part is there are kids who have seen their mom, I think, only the first day, right? And since Mama Atama R.O. Hamid, or since Mama Atama R.O. Yamusebetsin, then that was the end of the road. And the kid now has been asking himself or herself a lot of questions. I wonder who my mom is.
1: That's too bad, you know that.
0: Yeah, and
1: that's a painful thing that we'll never forget.
0: I remember
1: because
0: there's this.
1: Always when that time comes and that day comes, it reminds you.
0: You remember your mother.
1: You remember that day.
0: Indeed. And there was this little boy. His mom was giving him a bath, right?
1: Yes.
0: And all of a sudden, the phone rang. It's somewhere in Tsutsumani.
1: Okay.
0: 10 years ago, the phone rang. The mother answered the phone. She left the house, right?
1: Left the baby in the bath?
0: Left the little boy in the bath.
1: Wow.
0: Now, the other sister came in, only to find that the little boy is alone in the bath and say, why are you alone in the bath? I don't know. The phone rang and my mom since went out. She looked around, look around, nowhere. They tried to call mother. The phone is off. Till today, the mother is not found. Nobody knows what happened. So I'm just thinking about this kid. Whatever that he's going through, it could
1: that
0: be something very intense.
1: Him.
0: It's very intense. Now, there are those who have seen their moms. Bare motole ke mama hao.
1: Yes.
0: Nako eo. After a while, you no longer see this person. You don't know. You no longer hear her voice. You hear people talking, but you don't see her.
1: Sure.
0: That's a sad story. You know, bad things are happening to good people. And other kids, as we speak today, their moms are saving a jail term.
1: Yes.
0: And he's there raised by Gogo.
1: Yes.
0: And Ugogo end up now calling Mtanam. Umtana now grow up calling Gogo Mama.
1: Yeah,
0: many of us, we grew up calling our grandmas Mama.
1: There is a story that pained me so much.
0: Yes.
1: I was looking at the Facebook. I saw they were interviewing those prisoners. This lady said her child, a 9-year-old daughter, was raped by a neighbor. And then she went around looking for this guy who raped her child. And then she found this guy. She hit this guy with a hammer until this guy passed on. And then this lady was sentenced to death, to lifetime in prison for killing this man. What about the death sentence this little girl has got?
0: Exactly.
1: Yeah?
0: What
1: kind of government we have?
0: It's a capital
1: what
0: punishment.
1: What a punishment after your child has been punished by a man who's selfish, who doesn't think for a daughter, a 9-year daughter. But now our government sentenced this woman for life sentence. And the poor child is alone there while the mother is serving the sentence in jail for her child who was raped by an old man.
0: That's bad.
1: What kind of government do we have?
0: What kind of society are we? Well, we'll take a break. We'll be back after the short messages. And we'll be talking. We'll be being topical right after the break. We'll take a break. We'll be back soon.
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0: Josie. Oh yes, let's get topical. Yeah, let's talk about these things, right? There's this boy who doesn't really know his mom.
1: Yeah.
0: And there's this girl who doesn't really know her mom. And all these, and these, both of them are raised by grandmoms.
1: Mm.
0: So grandmoms are moms, eh?
1: Yes.
0: So the word mother really goes a long way. It's not really just a word.
1: No, it is not the word.

0: But your mom dumped you on me when I was waiting for something at the shop or in the toilet, wherever you are. And then this child get angry for this mom. Why you didn't tell me all this time that you are not my mother? Why? Why you get angry at her? Because she brought you up. She took care of you while your mother didn't take care of you. Don't you, why you don't thank this mother? Say thank you, mom, because you play the part to be a mother to me while my mother didn't play a part.
1: Well, let us look at the word mother. You know, like somebody said, M-O-T-H-E-R is not just the word. You know,
0: no,
1: it's got a lot of things.
0: Yes.
1: So we look at the letter M.
0: Yes.
1: From the word mother, the M says it's a motivator.
0: Yes.
1: She motivates you. She makes sure that you become the best person that you're going to have to be, right?
0: Yes.
1: And we have the letter O. She's your observer. She knows you when you are angry, when you are happy, when you are sad.
0: And she knows you.
1: And she knows you when you are naughty.
0: When you are naughty, you're starting your thing. Your
1: observer.
0: Behind him, behind her.
1: And one thing I like about moms, you know, from the word mother, like we said, the letter M is motivator, the letter O is observer. So moms being an observer, when you start doing something, and then you'll hear her saying, we are calling in those akufutanyet.
0: Yes, yes. Where have you been? No, mama was outside.
1: We are calling in those akufutanyet.
0: Yes.
1: Yeah. And you look at the letter T now, because you are from the motivator, the observer. Now, T is teacher.
0: That's
1: like,
0: right.
1: I've learned that every kid who speaks a language, she learned from his mother.
0: Mother.
1: Because the first word, spoken word, you hear is from your mother. Your mother is a teacher. That's why we have the mother
0: tongue.
1: Ah. There you go. So we're going to be playing a song now, and then I will be telling you more about other letters in the word mother. We started with the motivator, observer, and a teacher. So it was M-O-T from the word mother. So it's motivator, observer, teacher. And when we come back, we'll be talking more about the H-E and the R. Well, moms are best, eh?
0: Very best.
1: And moms, you know what? You are the best thing ever happened to us.
0: And they play the part.
1: That is nice. Best thing ever happened to me.
0: Yes.

0: Oh, yes. First thing never happened to me. Really.
1: Oh, my word.
0: Really.
1: Mother.
0: Mother.
1: You are the best thing ever happened to me.
0: You are the best one.
1: Yo, I can imagine. What? So, actually, I don't have a mother, but my mother happened to me because she's the best thing ever happened to me. So, I don't have a mother. So, you know, you have a mother. You don't have a mother. You have the best thing ever happened to you. Now it makes sense, right?
0: Yes.
1: Anyway, we're talking about the word mother. You start with the M, which is the motivator, the O, the observer, teacher, the teacher. Okay, T, teacher, right?
0: Teacher, yes.
1: Now, moms teach language, and we are not aware. That's why we have the mother tongue. Remember you said that's why we have mother tongue.
0: Yes.
1: So, mothers have taught us the language. Akukhulunywa kanjalo.
0: Nabantu abadala. Yebo.
1: Awubulisi kanjalo. So, moms are teachers. And there's this other mom on TikTok. She likes saying, wena mama, teacher umntana wakho wemfana even wentombozane ukuthi ukudla mawunikeza umvakashi. Unikeza umvakashi ukudla
0: ngetray. With respect.
1: Uthi kusasa even maye kuphi. 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

0: your child, whether it's your child biologically or is your child my neighbor, wherever the child is, whether it's a boy or a girl, you heal them by telling them how to live their life, even if it's terrible. You give them promise that your heart, because of the heart, you hold her closer to you. Let her heal, feel the beat of your heart. Then with that heart, that beats together with that child, it heals.
1: Yeah. Why umntana makhala? 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
0: umthatha umbeke la isifubeni.
1: Yazi akhala khala bathi lo mntwana uyakhamisa, uyakhamisa ukuthi ukufike wena. 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
0: esifubeni.
1: On your bosom.
0: Yeah, enhlizweni. I feel the heartbeat.
1: And then
0: mothu kuzolunga
1: and mothu kuzolunga mntanami. Ey. Like
0: bese
1: you made this day.
0: That's a healing that we have, we mothers. To put your child on your heart and you hold her, him or her, closer to your heart. It heals that beat of your heart and her heart. It makes a healing. That's a bond.
1: Oh, the bond.
0: Yes, that's a bond.
1: I see now. So there's quite a lot of things that are happening in our lives. Our mothers, from the letter M, are motivating us, right?
0: Yes.
1: And then our mothers from the letter O, what are they doing?
0: Observe.
1: They're observing us.
0: Yes.
1: And the mothers from the letter T, what are they doing?
0: They teach us,
1: okay.
0: You guys.
1: And then the mothers, the mother from the letter H, what do they do?
0: They heal.
1: Aha. Uh-huh. Then when we come back, and then when we come back, we'll be talking more about the E and the R, hey?
0: Yeah,
1: you know what? I enjoy today's topic, Mama. It's such a beautiful topic indeed. And remember that it is now 6 minutes before the hour 10. At 10 o'clock, we're going to have news on top of the hour here on 011 Radio, The Pulse of Chosie. And we're giving you the best music ever. And then we're going to be giving you also the news on top of the hour. Okay. Well, coming up next, Phil Collins. Something happened on the way to heaven.

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5: Yes, indeed. We are connected successfully here on 011 Radio, the pulse of Josie. And welcome to our program, Sunday Soulful Vibes. And we'll be together until 12 o'clock. And I'm with Mom Timberosa.
6: And when can the soul bar? You can join us on 075-132-9986. Let's hear from you.
5: Yes.
6: And what can you tell us about Evaluator?
5: The mother.
6: The mother.
5: Yeah, M-O-T-H-E-R. We said the letter M is motivator, O is observer, T is a teacher, H is a healer. Then you're going to have E, which is evaluator. But first, you're going to go to the news. And after the news, we'll be talking more and enjoy all this from 011 Radio, the Pulse of Josie. And now, news on top of the hour.

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1: You are listening to 011 Radio, the Pulse of Jozi. I'm Ntabiseng Khatebe with your news. Good morning. Eskom is facing scrutiny after paying staff 5.4 billion rand for the 2025 financial year, despite rising electricity prices, spiraling municipal debt, and the entity's ongoing financial weakness. Energy analyst Chris Yelland explained that the bonuses are tied to performance agreements negotiated with labor unions. He said these agreements have contributed to significant improvements in operational efficiency, including reduced load shedding. However, he noted that the bonuses seem excessive, especially given Eskom employees' high remuneration levels compared with other industries. He said one of the key issues is the power unions hold over Eskom, driven by its monopoly status and the lack of alternative suppliers. Lawyers of alleged crime boss Vusmuzi Cat Matlala have told the court that they intend to bring an application against the state over outstanding evidence that they need in preparation for trial. Matlala, his wife Tsakani, alleged hitmen Diehoma Busela and Musa Kekana and Kekana's daughters Ntabiseng Nzama all returned to the Johannesburg High Court on Thursday. The court is still dealing with details on pre-trial, including the disclosure of statements and vehicle tracking data. On Thursday, the state was given until next week to make all disclosures that it can, and the matter has been postponed to next month for arguments from Matlala's lawyers on any outstanding evidence. Meanwhile, Cabinet has condemned the spread of fake videos and images falsely claiming to show attacks on foreign nationals in South Africa. Speaking during a media briefing on Tuesday, the minister in the presidency, Kumbuzo Ntshavheni, warned that such material is not only fake but also intended to undermine South Africa's international reputation. Ntshavheni said while South Africans are within their right to protest against the spiraling illegal immigration challenge, violence linked to those protests cannot be accepted. Her comments come as civil groups such as March and March Movement led protests in parts of the country demanding the deportation of undocumented individuals. In April, the movement moved its clean-up operations from Durban to Gauteng as they marched through the streets of Pretoria and Johannesburg to voice their concerns about undocumented foreign nationals in the country. The growing number of foreign nationals has further fueled concerns that their presence is squeezing the local economy and limiting opportunities for South Africans. In other news, former Presidents Jacob Zuma and Thabo Mbeki have opposed an application to

suspended the TRC case's inquiry. The former heads of state have asked President Cyril Ramaphosa not to grant the inquiry an extension. Mbeki and Zuma previously approached the court to have Justice Sisi Gampepe removed as the inquiry's chairperson. The joint court bid was unsuccessful. They had accused Gampepe of a failure to disclose her recommendations on TRC cases referred to the NPA during her time as deputy director. The inquiry is looking into claims of political interference to block prosecutions of apartheid-era crimes. Last December, Ramaphosa granted the inquiry an extension to the 31st of July 2026 for the submission of its final report. The Matlanga Commission of Inquiry is scrutinizing the theft of the drugs at the Hawks offices in Port Shepstone, with commissioners questioning why the facility had no security in place. On Thursday, retired Hawks officer Jacobus Prinsloo is testifying before the commission to shed light on the 2021 theft of 541 kilograms of cocaine from the law enforcement agency's premises. Before retiring last year, Prinsloo served as the unit commander of the Hawks Port Shepstone office where the cocaine was stolen. Previous testimony suggested it was irregular for the seized drugs to remain at the unit's offices for the 5 months instead of being transferred to the Forensic Science Laboratory for testing. At the time, thieves broke in and stole 200 million rand worth of cocaine. The Hawks' office in Port Shepstone had no CCTV cameras, no functioning alarm system, and no 24-hour security. It is time now to take a look at the weather update in Johannesburg this morning. Johannesburg's weather is mostly cloudy with a 39% chance of rain. We do have a low of 12 degrees Celsius and a high of 20 degrees Celsius. That is the end of the news. I will be back with another news bulletin in the next hour, right here on 011 Radio, the Pulse of Josie.

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4: The pulse of Josie, 011 Radio, the pulse of Josie. And we are here on 011 Radio, the pulse of Josie, of course. I'm connecting Josie, the rest of Josie. Can you imagine, Mom Tembi, with the Sunday soulful vibes?
5: Yeah, today is a big day for all the mamas. Really, we must celebrate it with God, really.
4: Yes.
5: Now, when, as we said, the alphabet, E, evaluator. You always be there for your child. Even the neighbor's child.
4: Yes.
5: Even every child. We don't just say it. We're doing evaluation for our children only.
4: Yes.
5: As a mother, you evaluate to any child.
4: I can imagine. So, if really there was a prize that you'd like to give to your mom, what will that prize be?
5: Just to thank her.
4: Imagine your mom being a motivator, observer, teacher, healer, evaluator. You know what is evaluator? Somebody who can say, okay, today you are 12 years old,

0: buying the sweets for 30 rands.
1: But the love that he gave you, it will never end. That's a biggest present we can ever get, to love you.
0: True. And you know, I love this guy. What do you call him? Oh, James Ingrams.
1: James Ingrams.
0: Ah, you know, he composed a song called In Harm's Way. And in there, if you listen to this song, he speaks about his mom.
1: Oh, yes.
0: Okay, now listen to this song. And after the song, we'll be talking the last letter, which is R. R. Then Mom Tim will be telling us after the song, what does this letter R mean? But first, let's listen to James Ingram's song, In Harm's Way.
1: Harm's Way.

Bibi Wainans in Harm's Way, and James Ingram also sings in Harm's Way. And you know, they do this song beautifully, you know, both of them. But

0: people today who are alive, but their life was brought by this powerful woman,
1: yes.
0: This mother. She just gave birth, and after that, she passed on.
1: Yes, it happened.
0: And it after happened. Passing on, this very same person, the mom passed on after giving birth to you. And today, what is it that you are doing to remember her? Is there any price that you can repay? Can you repay someone's life in harm's way? This is what women, you know, like, it's all generosity. But you know, you put your life before everything else. Generosity. And then you give birth to somebody today who doesn't respect you.
1: Yeah, it's so
0: you
1: painful.
0: You give love and give birth to somebody today who smokes nyaope day in, day out, and I'll not get like a tirat loko yamasa. I'll abuse as a mother.
1: Sure.
0: You give birth to someone as a mother who doesn't even regard you as his mother or her mother. Like he treats you like somebody from another border. He even praises other people in front of you watching, praises that she never or he never gave you. This person who's got a so-called role model outside the boundaries of the family, but family first. But the person finds motivation outside family. Charity begins at home, but he starts his own outside. Mothers are going through a lot today. And today we say the word mother means motivator, observer, teacher, healer, evaluator. And Mom Tembi, the letter R there.
1: Responsibility.
0: Oh, my word. Responsible.
1: To be responsible.
0: To be responsible.
1: Responsibility.
0: You know, some people say to be able to respond in a better way.
1: Yes.
0: In the best way that you can. That's responsibility.
1: Yes. But some children, today's children, today's girls, most girls, they have children unnecessarily, and then they dump those children with their grandmothers. And when they do that, they think you are the one who's supposed to take care of their children while they're rooming around with boys.
0: Yes.
1: And they even take the grand card with them to spend it with their boyfriends.
0: Yes.
1: I don't know what's wrong with their head. Something is wrong.
0: Something is horribly wrong.
1: Be fixed.
0: But what do we do in this regard, Mama?
1: The only thing, you just think of your of the grandchildren. You just look up. Be responsible for these children, the growing up children, because their mother, their so-called mother, he doesn't care of them. So you, as a granny, you'll have to take care of them. Give them life.
0: There we go. Give them life. Give them a way to shape.
1: Yes.
0: Shape the way for them. And the past doesn't mean anything. What you do as a mother, you look at the future.
1: Future.
0: The future is very important. And there are times when you talk to your mom, you know, after maybe a disagreement here and there, but later on you sit down as a child, you are thinking, you know, what I'm doing is very wrong.
1: It's wrong.
0: You need to go back and say, Mama, I'm sorry.
1: Yes.
0: Maybe you are there, you want to rekindle that love, that relationship with your mom. You can give us a call today, then we'll be able to help you and call your mom and maybe ask for forgiveness on your behalf. Mom Tembi is here. She's a librarian. She has been all over. We take a break back after the short messages.
1: We just say to you, please, if you know very well you have done something wrong to your mom, today is your day to say, Mom, I'm very sorry for what I've done to you.
0: Do away with pride.
1: You don't deserve
0: guys.
1: This. Just swallow your pride.
0: Yes.
1: On 075 132 9986. We're waiting for you.
0: We are waiting
1: to call
0: for you.
1: Us.

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0: That's Celine Dion, Mama. Yeah, bringing our time to 28 minutes after the hour 10. Yeah, time is flying on Mother's Day. And somebody was saying, it will break my heart, Mama, to see you say goodbye. You know, I've never seen any goodbyes being good.
1: It never be good. As long as it's goodbye, it says goodbye, but it's not good.
0: No, it's not.
1: It's painful.
0: That's why when people...
1: To people, when they separate, it's painful.
0: That's why when people visit my house and when they leave, I don't want to see them.
1: Yes.
0: Because it saddens me, hey?
1: Mm-hmm.
0: Yeah, like you think of, you know, good moments you have together and all of a sudden these people are leaving. So, you know, you can feel that vacuum.
1: That's it.
0: Mm. Big one.
1: Yeah.
0: Huh. So, yeah, we are talking about there are people who want to reconcile with their parents, reconcile with their moms. And we know that it's not always easy to say sorry.
1: Yes.
0: I've wronged you. But you know what? Today it's a day to swallow your pride. It's Mother's
1: Day.
0: And
1: say sorry, mommy.
0: Just give your mom a call and apologize. Okay?
1: But at the same time, Calvin the Silver.
0: Yeah.
1: There are moms who doesn't want to have peace with their children.
0: Oh, my.
1: They always demand. They never say, I'm sorry. They demand. When your child is working, ngukhulisile khona manje awunginiki niks. Even if she gives her money, even if she gives her things, she's not satisfied. There are moms outside there who are not satisfied. Whatever you do for them, they're not satisfied. They don't accept anything that you've done for them. Yeah, there are moms who are there like that, greedy. They compete with other mothers. They don't want to understand that you are not as same as the other girls outside there.
0: Yes.
1: They can even send you to go and do prostitution.
0: Oh, my word.
1: Just for you to get money and give it to them. There are mothers who are like that.
0: Huh.
1: I so pray every day that God must help them to transform them, to be transformed, and to understand that what they taught their children is not right.
0: Parental transformation on 01 Radio, the Pulse of Josie. Parental transformation.
1: Yes.
0: With Mom Tembi.
1: Yes.
0: Ma'am. Yeah, you know, today, utuga malagabi. You're the fire, Mama, hey?
1: Because I know there are children who are very nice and who take care of their mothers. But their mothers, they are not satisfied. They are not happy.
0: So,
1: and there are children who doesn't take care of their mothers, who go and have children, different fathers, and dump them to their mothers and say, ugogo ufanele ukugada abantwana.
0: So the nation needs parental transformation.
1: Yes.
0: Okay, coming up next, we're going to be playing something from Shelley Caesar. Let's see if you have it yet. Yeah. I remember Mama, Shelley Caesar. Enjoy it.

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And let me tell you something. It's hard to come in contact with Jesus and still be the same. I don't care who you are. I don't care. You can be the chiefest of sinners. You will never be the same

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Minute and that, we went outdoors, we started playing church. Sat down on the bottom step. My brother was a preacher, and we were the members in the church. And he put some old glasses and put them right here on his nose. And he said, I want you to jump up and shout Jesus three times.

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Mama looked out there and she said, she ain't playing this time.

0: That's Sally Caesar here on 01 Radio, The Pulse of Josie, bringing our time to 22 minutes before the hour 11. Yeah, that elephant hour is coming again, Mom Tembi.
1: Yes.
0: That elephant hour, it's coming again.
1: It's coming again, the big hour.
0: And the 11th hour, yeah, we just want to ask you something. If you were to tabulate the word mother, because 011, we say the word mother, each letter, the letter M, it's motivator, O, it's observer, T, it's teacher, H, is healer, E, it's evaluator, R is responsibility. And I hear Shelley Caesar here talking about her mom, saying her mom would go to church, and coming back from church, Shelley hasn't washed the dishes. And now mom will get crazy and say, you're never going to go through this route again. You need to wash the dishes. You need to clean the house. Right. So moms are teachers. Moms are observers. Moms are motivators. And moms, they teach you responsibility. And moms, you know, they motivate you. They are the motivators. I just think of that kid who didn't do well in matric. And the mother came back and say, "Kuzolonga mtanam."
1: Yes.
0: You know, any blessing, any blessing that comes from your mother, you believe it. Awunandaba kuthi ubani kuphi uthini. If it comes from your mom, you know,

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2: I thought I was going to have a baby and the baby would never be with me, but I was acquitted a month and 3 days before Tupac was born. I was real happy because

0: Tupac, eh? Do you hear him?
1: Tupac.
2: You know, what he says here, yo, you know, Tupac says a lot of things. You can remember Tupac, he's a singer, and he died, you know, following his release of different albums, and he became fame in the Hall of Fame. Now, in this song, Dear Mama, by Tupac, released in 1995, it functions primarily as a deeply personal tribute to his mother. Like today, we are playing a lot of songs. Like Tupac is saying something about his mom. Celine Dion is saying something about her mom. Shelly Caesar is saying something about her mom. James Ingram is also saying something about his mom. So here, now we talk about Tupac, right? It deeply personal tribute to his mother. And Tupac's mother was Afeni Shakur. Tupac Shakur's mother. Her name was Afeni Shakur, and more broadly as a homage to single mothers navigating poverty, addiction, and social neglect. The song is widely recognized for its raw honesty and its ability to humanize the experiences of both the mother and the son. So a boy child and girl child.

0: make sure I must have money in my purse.
1: He's a blessed son.
0: He's a blessed son, really.
1: And every blessing from you, it's real. Because here, the song utilizes specific metaphors and themes to convey its message. Like when he says, "Mom, you are always the black queen." You know,
0: yes.
1: It's a central metaphor symbolizing the strength, resilience, inherent dignity. You know, by labeling his mother a black queen. Mom Tembi, you're also a black queen.
0: I am, really.
1: Yeah, and we acknowledge your struggles with everything. And, you know, Tupac here also asserts his mom's value and worth despite social judgment. Doesn't care who says what. Your mom is your mom, right? And on the family sacrifice, every object and memories mentioned in the lyrics, such as a hot plate, represent the tangible gestures of love and its immense difficulty of maintaining a household with limited resources. Then forgiveness and growth. You know, like we said, people need to, one way or the other, rekindle their love. You know, they need to be reunited with their parents. So here, the song serves as an emotional bridge, right? Serves as an emotional bridge, documenting all the beautiful things about his mother. The transition from youthful resentment, estrangement, to a mature, remarkable young man, profound appreciation for the sacrifices his mother made to raise him. You know, that's a beautiful song indeed. You know, that says a lot about Tupac here, you know, when he talks about his mom. Like this part here. Just

0: Now, you heard Tupac, how he managed to express the love for his mom.
1: His feelings for his mom.
2: Ah.
1: What a message. You know, I love this song because they really have message.
0: And here, James Ingram's, he also says a lot about his mom, right? Right here.

0: call on WhatsApp
1: 075-132-9986. You can call your mom. Swallow your pride. Just swallow your pride and call your mom. Say, mom, I'm sorry.
0: It's a day of reconciliation. Family transformation. Parental transformation.
1: Yes.
0: Yeah, on Sunday, Soulful Vibes.
1: Yes. Even if you don't have something to give it to her, just give her your words. Just your voice. Your mom to hear your voice that you are sorry and you love your mom. Say, mom, I love you. I just received this thing from my son. Say, mommy, I love you so much. Oh, my God.

0: That's Billy Wayans in Harm's Way. You know, bringing our time to 4 minutes before the hour elephant, before the hour 11, right? Yeah, and at 11 o'clock, we're going to have news on top of the hour. And yeah, this is exactly how we carry out our Sunday Soulful Vibes today, remembering our moms and showing them that we still love them and we still adore them. And they're the best thing that ever happened to us. Right, and what would you say about moms?
1: Imagine your mom carry you for 9 months. You know, to carry somebody in your womb for 9 months, it's not easy.
0: Yeah.
1: You have these things that you change, your body change, your shape changed, you come sick, but you tolerate every pain until you gave birth to this boy or girl. The next thing, you went through pains, but you still love her or him. That's love of a mother. Then when she grows up, then she look at you as if they fear nothing. But some of them, they look at you and they appreciate you.

0: Yes, that goodbye.
1: Ah, from Celine Dion, eh?
0: Oh, Celine Dion, yeah. That goodbye.
1: That's the saddest goodbye ever.
0: It's the saddest goodbye. You can feel the way she said it, that said goodbye.
1: And it's time for people to reconcile with their parents while their parents are still alive.
0: Yes.
1: Otherwise, all of it's an tsukodi shopong.
0: Yay.
1: Reconcile with your mom. Swallow your pride.
0: Hey, yes, swallow your pride. Because
1: yes.
0: Leyo kuthi wona amadlozi ayakhuluma. 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
1: Yes.
0: Bizini.

0: nibuye futhi nize bazalini banakekela banilahle so hamba uxolisa.
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1: 011 Radio, the pulse of Josie. I'm Antebisan Khadebe with your news. Good day. As South Africa marks the anniversary of the devastating Victoria Street building collapse in George, attention is increasingly shifting from remembrance to accountability. Wednesday marked 2 years since the collapse of a building in Victoria Street in George that claimed the lives of 34 construction workers and left 28 others seriously injured. The five-story building caved in at 75 Victoria Street in George's CBD in May 2024. The collapse buried workers under more than 6,000 tons of concrete and steel in what remains South Africa's deadliest building collapse. The disaster triggered an intensive 11-day search and rescue operation involving emergency personnel from across the country. As the country commemorates the anniversary of the tragedy, Public Works and Infrastructure Minister Dean McPherson has called on the NPA to prosecute those responsible. McPherson says now that police have handed the investigation docket to the NPA, action must follow without further delays. He described the George building collapse as one of the most painful construction disasters in South Africa's history. The Department of Cooperative Governance and Traditional Affairs has budgeted over 4 million rand for the 2026-2027 financial year, marking a 6.2% increase from the previous period. Of the total allocation, 183 million is designated to strengthen administrative capacity, while 75.3 million rand is set aside for traditional institutional management. Stakeholders heard this at the budget vote speech on Wednesday at Dr. Tlingo Secondary School in Maokeng, Kroonstad. COGTA and Human Settlements MEC Saki Mukwena, who declared 2026 the year to fix local government and make the economy work, said while 5 million is allocated to build residences for two principal traditional leaders, further engagement with the Treasury is required to fully fund the new traditional handbook mandate. Local governance support receives a portion of the budget totaling 132 million. With this, 22 million is budgeted for municipal service delivery in areas such as Mafube and Maludia Pofong, while 20 million is allocated to the Section 154 support program, which includes the Gariep district. The department further highlighted that no municipality in the province achieved a clean audit for the 2024-2025 financial year. However, according to Mukwena, efforts are being intensified to move the districts Fezile Dabi and Thabo Mafutsanyana from unqualified to clean audit statuses. Meanwhile, KwaZulu-Natal Premier Thami Ntuli has called on those who are campaigning against undocumented migrations to do so within the confines of the law. He noted that the current protests have been largely peaceful. The government has condemned the circulation of what it called fake videos and images on social media, which some have described as recordings of attacks on foreign nationals in the country. Addressing the media in Durban yesterday, Ntuli said, "We could defend the rule of law without abandoning human dignity, protect communities without embracing hatred, and even confront undocumented migration firmly without losing a constitution." In other news, a Gauteng firearms case involving alleged Cape Underworld boss Nafees Modek forms part of a wider pattern of systemic corruption within the South African police currently being unpacked at the Matlanga Commission of Inquiry. That is the view of the Independent Police Investigative Directorate Deputy Provincial Head in the Western Cape, Mario September, who testified as a defense witness for Modek in the Western Cape High Court last week. Modek's firearm case, along with the 122 charges he faces in the Western Cape High Court, is becoming a key thread connecting criminal prosecutions to explosive testimony emerging from the commission. Chaired by retired Constitutional Court Justice Mbuyisele Mahlanga, the inquiry is probing systemic corruption, political interference, and criminality within the South African justice system. The matter was removed from

the court role in 2023, pending a racketeering certificate before being reinstated last year. And now taking a look at the weather update in Johannesburg today. Johannesburg's weather is mostly cloudy with a 39% chance of rain. We do have a low of 12 degrees Celsius and a high of 20 degrees Celsius. That is the end of the news. Do stay tuned for another news bulletin in the next hour right here on 011 Radio. It is, of course, the Pulse of Josie.

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0: Come go with me, eh? That's the Staple Singers.
1: Yes, Staple Singers.
0: And I hear you, Mom Tembi, saying, Ubogupi.
1: Yes.
0: Ooh. Well, I wasn't there. Hey, I wasn't there. Maybe that time
1: it was a time of proving. Yes.
0: By then, maybe I was just a dream to my parents. I wasn't there. It's a long time ago, hey?
1: Yeah.
0: Yeah, I can tell, hey? Yeah, the Staple Singers, yeah, if you're ready, come go with

0: me. And the other one we played you is Diana Ross, Someday We'll Be Together. Hey?
1: Yes.
0: Yeah, so, you know, this were the big tracks then. And people used to meet and, you know, mothers, like on this day, right?
1: Yes.
0: Even mothers, you know, enjoying themselves, you know.
1: To enjoy themselves. Peaceful, yes. Yes.
0: Yeah.
1: Dibuwa.
0: Ha. So,
1: hi, Bani. Usna nixuli joy fella lerato.
0: Yes.
1: Yes.
0: Ah. Yeah, so we're giving you love here on 01 Radio, the Pulse of Josie, and coming back with the Sunday Soulful Vibes, you know, giving you everything that you need this Sunday on your Mother's Day. What have you bought and what have you done for your mom today? Let us know. Hey, you can just send us your WhatsApp note, 075-132-9986, and then we'll be really happy to hear from you. We take a break, we'll be back after the short messages.
2: Oh man. Damn bro, this is so frustrating. 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

Zero One Radio, the Pulse of Josie. My name is Kevin Silva, and I'm with Mom Timberosa, and welcome to our program, Sunday Soulful Vibes. And the double play there, we gave you Danny Ross, It's My House, and later on we managed to give you something like We Are Family, Sister Sledge, and now Joy, Paradise Road. Hey, remember Joy? Yeah. You know this group Joy, you know, it's so close to my heart. I don't know why, but for some reason, I just figured out that Paradise Road, you know, the song itself was written by Patrick

0: We had this mama, Felicia Marion.
1: Felicia Marion.
0: Yeah, and met Thoko Ndlozi.
1: Mm-hmm.
0: And met Annelene Malebo. Yeah, these are the people that met Joy, and those were the roaring years, you know, the roaring years indeed in the 1980s. So you could definitely feel the music in there and listen to the Joy performing there. Wow, it was quite a wonderful scenario indeed, eh?
1: Yes, it was, really.
0: And somebody again who took South Africa and the rest of the world by a storm in the 80s was this one. Diana Ross.
1: Diana Ross.
0: Ah, upside down.

0: need your love and baby.
1: Yes, that's Teddy Pendergrass.
2: Don't leave me this way.
1: Don't leave me this way.
2: Oh, but, yes.
1: But that's for us. It's time for us to leave.
2: Time for us to leave. Goodbye.
1: But anyway, we are not leaving you alone. We are leaving you in the good hands of Dr. Mel. Ultimate Just Solution here on 01 Radio, the Pulse of Josie. And at 12 o'clock, we're going to have news on top of the hour with Ntabi Seng Kgadebe. And still going on with the Teddy Pendergrass. Enjoy it. For us,
2: we love you.
1: We love you.

From sunrise to sunset, the pulse of Josie keeps on going. 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

sunrise to sunset, the pulse of Josie keeps on going.

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1: 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I'm Ntebisang Khadebe with your news.

marked 2 years since the collapse of a building in Victoria Street in George that claimed the lives of 34 construction workers and left 28 others seriously injured. The five-story building caved in at 75 Victoria Street in George's CBD in May 2024. The collapse buried workers under more than 6,000 tons of concrete and steel in what remains South Africa's deadliest building collapse. The disaster triggered an intensive 11-day search and rescue operation involving emergency personnel from across the country. As the country commemorates the anniversary of the tragedy, Public Works and Infrastructure Minister Dean McPherson has called on the NPA to prosecute those responsible. McPherson says now that police have handed the investigation docket to the NPA, action must follow without further delays. He described the George building collapse as one of the most painful construction disasters in South Africa's history. The Department of Cooperative Governance and Traditional Affairs has budgeted over 4 million rand for the 2026-2027 financial year, marking a 6.2% increase from the previous period. Of the total allocation, 183 million is designated to strengthen administrative capacity, while 75.3 million rand is set aside for traditional institutional management. Stakeholders heard this at the budget vote speech on Wednesday at Dr. Tlingo Secondary School in Maokeng, Kroonstad. COGTA and Human Settlements MEC Saki Mokoena, who declared 2026 the year to fix local government and make the economy work, said while 5 million is allocated to build residences for two principal traditional leaders, further engagement with the Treasury is required to fully fund the new traditional handbook mandate. Local governance support receives a portion of the budget totaling 132 million. With this, 22 million is budgeted for municipal service delivery in areas such as Mafube and Maludia Pofong, while 20 million is allocated to the Section 154 support program, which includes the Gariep district. The department further highlighted that no municipality in the province achieved a clean audit for the 2024-2025 financial year. However, according to Mokoena, efforts are being intensified to move the districts Fezile Dabi and Thabo Mofutsanyana from unqualified to clean audit statuses. Meanwhile, KwaZulu-Natal Premier Thami Ntuli has called on those who are campaigning against undocumented migrations to do so within the confines of the law. He noted that the current protests have been largely peaceful. The government has condemned the circulation of what it called fake videos and images on social media, which some have described as recordings of attacks on foreign nationals in the country. Addressing the media in Durban yesterday, Ntuli said, "We could defend the rule of law without abandoning human dignity, protect communities without embracing hatred, and even confront undocumented migration firmly without losing a constitution." In other news, a Gauteng firearms case involving alleged Cape Underworld boss Nafees Modak forms part of a wider pattern of systemic corruption within the South African police currently being unpacked at the Matlanga Commission of Inquiry. That is the view of the Independent Police Investigative Directorate Deputy Provincial Head in the Western Cape, Mario September, who testified as a defense witness for Modak in the Western Cape High Court last week. Modak's firearm case, along with the 122 charges he faces in the Western Cape High Court, is becoming a key thread connecting criminal prosecutions to explosive testimony emerging from the commission. Chaired by retired Constitutional Court Justice Mbuyisele Mahlanga, the inquiry is probing systemic corruption, political interference, and criminality within the South African justice system. The matter was removed from the court roll in 2023, pending a racketeering certificate before being reinstated last year. And now taking a look at the weather update in Johannesburg today. Johannesburg's weather is mostly cloudy with a 39% chance of rain. We do have a low of 12 degrees Celsius and a high of 20 degrees Celsius. That is the end of the news. Do stay tuned for another news bulletin in the next hour right here on 011 Radio. It is, of course, the Pulse of Josie.

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1: Good afternoon. This is the Ultimate Jazz Solutions, taking your Sunday listening experience to the next level. And it's happening right here on 011 Radio, the Pulse of Josie, with your one and only Doctor of the Airwaves on quite a day in South Africa, Mother's Day. Yes, it's Mother's Day. The mothers are being celebrated. The mothers are being shown appreciation in every way possible, as much as it's something that we've got to do on a daily basis. But, you know, there's that day that you say,

Just today, you know, it's about you, as they always say. Today is your day. Just sit there. We'll pamper you. We'll spoil you. We'll just make sure that you ultra comfortable. You just throw back. You can put that your legs up on the coffee table today, and you know, let that coffee come, that breakfast, or maybe you had it in bed. But we say happy Mother's Day from the Ultimate Jazz Solutions on 011 Radio, taking your Sunday listening experience to another level. And yes, we're gonna do it today. The music, we've got the beautiful conversation with Ayanda Shabalala. I'm gonna play you another beautiful song by beautiful people. As I'm saying it always, that our music is beautiful. The people

0: 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It's all about music. It's all about jazz. The experience. 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

0: Whoever it show, the ultimate just solutions. 12 to 3 every Sunday with your doctor of the airwaves. And we're going to enjoy this cruise on Mother's Day. So, yeah, it's going to happen. Let's get to that conversation with Nate from Afro Credence. Nate, good afternoon. How are you, my brother?
1: Good, good. How are you?
0: I'm very well, thank you. Welcome to the Ultimate Jazz Solutions on 011 Radio, the Pulse of Josie.
1: All right.
0: Yeah.
1: Welcomed.
0: Yeah. Am I producing your name correctly? Is it pronounced Nate?
1: Yes. There's only one way.
0: Okay. All right. Thank you. Nate, that out of the way, man, you gentlemen are from the Eastern Cape, am I correct?
1: Western Cape, from Cape Town.
0: Cape Town, yes, the place. Yeah, now tell us who Afro Credence is and, you know, where did it all start? I mean, what I saw as well is that all of you individually in your own right, you are legendary, if I should put it that way.
1: Come again?
0: I was saying, where did it start with Afro Credence? Because from what I've seen, you know, in your own right, as individuals, you know, your experience, you know, spans over quite some time.
1: Yes, thank you, sir. And that is so strange because we're still so young, so I don't know where that time came from.
0: Mm.
1: But yes, we've been, most of us, or some of us at least, have been singing together since 1996.
0: Yes, yes.
1: And we were... Back in then, if you remember, we had all these groups like Boys to Men and All for One were around. And so we wanted to emulate our heroes.
0: Make the South African sound head as well.
1: That's right.
0: Yeah.
1: And in our little hometown here in Cape Town, there were thousands of these little groups. You know, everyone could harmonize and sing.
0: Yeah.
1: And

0: we added two guys that we haven't sang with before, but the one is actually quite good. He's a music producer here in Cape Town.
1: Mm.
0: And one of the other guys is the youngest of the group, called Xavier. We're now training him up in singing this a cappella jazz vocal.
1: Yeah, style. Yes.
0: Yeah, so that's us in a nutshell.
1: Okay, and the you purely sing, none of you play any instrument?
0: Oh no, we play as well. I think all of us play at least piano.
1: Oh, okay.
0: Some of them play multiple instruments, but singing is our voice. You know, our voice is our instrument.
1: Yes, yes.
0: That's very,
1: very
0: the first
1: true.
0: Love.
1: Very true. And in terms of, you know, performances, have you been able to perform, well, let me say, primarily in Cape Town, but have you been to other provinces?
0: No, I'll tell you, this is a brand new group. You know, we only came together end of last year.
1: Oh!
0: And so, we are brand spanking new. I think this is our second interview on air, in any case. We've had local events here in Cape Town, but we are now planning to take it, you know, countrywide, oh, even worldwide, if that.
1: It's gonna happen, my brother. With what I've heard. Let's come to the song "Ride the Vision," which is what I have.
0: Yes.
1: Let me tell you. You know, just the sound, the arrangement, the quality, you know, the lyrics, I lack words to describe it, but all I can tell you is that it just takes you on some kind of, you know, a flight of fantasy. You imagine you are there singing in the group. The next thing you imagine, you're driving, you know, it takes your mind, yeah, all that's over. It's so nice, it's so fresh. And how has it been received so far?
0: So far, very well. We've played it on a couple of radio stations here locally as well.
1: Mm-hmm.
0: The song, though, is unreleased. It's going on to Spotify soon, I think, and after that it will go on to the other platforms, but we've been excited with the reception we've gotten from it so far. You know, not just does it, like you said, sound nice, but we love the message.
1: Yeah, no, let me tell you, 011 is the right place, because as you know, as we're talking, I'm gonna be playing the song hereafter. It's gonna be out there in the world. So by the time you know, you'll hear somebody from somewhere, Japan or Canada, and, you know, because that's where, like,
0: yeah,
1: you know, we do get feedback that says, you know, even though somewhere we don't understand the language, but the vibe, it's just beautiful. We wish you everything of the best, my brother, and I'm with what I've heard, like I'm saying, you know, before it goes out to my listeners, is that for me it's that it's uniquely South African. You know, I can't compete, and I can't say it has to compete with yeah, anything else elsewhere. Other than that, it's uniquely South African, because our music is what forms part of our identity as South Africans. You know, like, we've
0: that's
1: got
0: true,
1: a whole lot of our musicians out there, and with their unique South African sound, the world is listening, and you know, it's so encouraging, and as we close, Nate, tell me, how

how is let me put it this way, obviously you're busy and you know, if it's you're not rehearsing for recording, maybe you're rehearsing for a live.

0: emphasize that this is not coming at the cost of our family.
1: Yes, life. Yes.
0: You know, we spend quality time with in our families, and most of us operate in church as well.
1: Okay,
0: so
1: okay.
0: The music that you hear is an expression just of, you know, the quality that was sown into us.
1: Yes.
0: That we can now spread that outward.
1: Mm.
0: In fact, this song was written because of, you know, looking at our young people here in Cape Town. Maybe they're just out of school or they don't have a job yet. We are asking them, you know, what is your vision with the song? What is your vision? If you have it there, write it down. You know, go with the biblical principles of writing it down and keeping it at the front of your head every day as you go out there, you know. Somewhere in the song it says, I press toward the mark of the high calling. That's when the song, you know, comes to fruition there. And that kind of sums up what we are going for with our music. You know, if you come to Cape Town one day, I hope you come soon.
1: Yes.
0: Especially in summer.
1: Yeah.
0: Cape Town's people, they love their jazz.
1: Mm-hmm.
0: They love jazz music. And we've just combined these positive lyrics with that. So that is going to be the theme on all the music that we produce.
1: No, my brother, you'll definitely reach the target. And it's reachable. You know, for the couple of times that I've been in Cape Town, you know, the way, you know, the people, how do I put it, stand up for live performances, if I could put it that way. You know, they love live performances. You know, the nightlife, it's and if it's jazz, then, you know, it's an evening of relaxation. You know, it's not just you out there for some noise.
0: Yeah. And, no, they love their chairs.
1: Yeah, yeah. My brother, thank you for having made the time to talk to us. And this is definitely not the last time. You know, keep us posted. We're waiting for the full album. And yeah, you know, I'm gonna be playing the song Ride the Vision, and to all the members, just pass our sincere word of gratitude and appreciation that you know, we were able to have close to first experience to chat to you. And we really appreciate it, and we will talk soon. Probably the next time we'll be able, and you know, to talk with all the members present. But all the best to all of you, my brother. Thank you very much, and enjoy the rest of the Sunday afternoon.
0: Thank you, sir. It's been an absolute pleasure.
1: Thank you, my brother.
0: Thank you. Bye-bye.
1: Bye. That was Nate from the group, the ensemble Vocal. You heard it. They do vocal jazz, soulful Taxi 6, he calls it, as well as influenced by gospel. You also heard that they are very involved in the church, motivating the youth. They go along, so yeah, and you know, they are family members as well, and then they make sure that they spend time with family, so that you know, the family doesn't suffer because they are busy with something else. And we're gonna play the song by Afro Creedence. Ride the Vision is the name of the song.

0: Yeah, that beautiful song there, man. Like I said, very refreshing. Yeah, takes you somewhere, you know. Takes your imagination all over. That's from Afro Credence. We've just spoken to Nate, representing the entire ensemble, the entire group. Yeah, the song writes the vision, appealing to the youth to say, you know, write your goals down, whatever you want to achieve, so that, you know, you don't get distracted. Yeah, they're doing quite hard, but rewarding and noble work there out. In Cape Town, yeah. Phew, beautiful music indeed. You're on the Ultimate Jazz Solutions. It's a Sunday afternoon, 37 after 12, the 10th of May 2026, Mother's Day on a Sunday. Yeah, I guess the lunches are gonna be big today. The mothers are relaxing. Yeah, I hope you gave mom a break today from everything, including cooking the Sunday lunch. So you've cooked for her. She's waiting for that lunch. Yeah, bon appetit to all of you, wherever you're having the Mother's Day lunch at. Yeah, probably the young ones, you've taken her to your favorite shisanyama. She likes it as well. You at a restaurant, or maybe you've just, you know, come together as a group of couples to have nice, beautiful Sunday together. Yeah, you know, whichever, like I'm saying, whichever way, wherever you have chosen to spend the afternoon at, bon appetit, and whatever you do, whatever you do, as we always appeal, if you're driving, obey the rules of the road, leave on time, plan your journey properly, so that we don't have any regrets afterwards. And whatever you do, please do it responsibly. Yeah, and
1: Sundays belong to jazz, to jazz, to jazz. The ultimate jazz, 12 to 3 p.m. on 011 Radio. Let the music do the talking.
0: Yes, Sundays are for jazz today, the 10th of May 2026. It's about mothers. It's about the home. Because they keep the home together. Yeah, the music is you know, orientated that way.
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1: 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The

0: Morir Changuiza on the saxophones, the song Mananawa. That is the man from Mozambique. Our studio number is 0751329986. Drop us a short voice note. Drop us a short text message. Tell us how your Mother's Day is going. As a mother, how are you being spoiled? Or how are you spoiling your mother? And how is the vibe like? I know in some instances it just becomes or ends up becoming, you know, quite an event at any given time, at any given place. So tell us how the vibe is like, yeah, so that, you know, we can wish the old lady, yes, some of you are young mothers, you know, just a lovely time.
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0: Ja, Juhani Aaltonen from Finland, flutist and saxophonist, the song Mother Cries. Yeah, our mothers, here and there, you know, they'll shed a tear. Either they are too happy or very sad because something is not going right. Whether it's the kids, you know, running the household, the spouse, the partner. But yeah, mothers carry it all, man. And they still manage to carry on, in spite of and despite, you know, it's just, they are very strong, you know, physically, emotionally, at different levels, each in their own way.
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0: Yeah, so, as I was saying, you know, they manage through everything. You know, making sure that everybody's comfortable. You know, you sick, they'll make sure that they attend to you. You know, they're the first to say, I would rather stop this, in sacrifice of taking care of whether it's the spouse, the children. Just make sure that, you know, they enjoy this day thoroughly. They enjoy this day to the fullest. They enjoy this way to the best that you can do for them. You know? Let's just make it memorable, if I could sum it up. Some of us, you know, you.
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1: A very good afternoon. I am Tsepo Moloto and you are tuned into 011 Radio, the Pulse of Josie, for your latest in business, technology, sports and entertainment news, your updates that have made the headlines at this hour. However, we start here in South Africa where hundreds of homes from the Chief Albert Luthuli informal settlement are being demolished by the city of Ekurhuleni. Officials said the area has been taken over by undocumented foreign nationals who are engaged in criminal activities such as illegal mining. The South African National Defence Force, as well as the South African Police Services, as well as Home Affairs and officials from the Premier's office were undertaking the demolition. However, distressed residents were forced to pick up their belongings as they went. The South African National Defence Force, however, is working closely with the police, inspecting the different households and ensuring that residents evacuate the area. Some residents, however, pushed back, saying the city did not warn them for such demolitions rather, but Ekurhuleni spokesperson Phakamile Mbengashe said no notices were issued because they did not want the illegal foreign nationals to evade arrests. And they're still in KwaZulu-Natal, the department or the transport department has set up a war room to speed up the clearing of a backlog in payments to contractors. The department has come under growing pressure over unpaid invoices to service providers working on critical road maintenance, construction and upgrade projects. This week, more than or however last week, more than 200 contractors met urgently with the department, raising their concerns about unpaid invoices and stalled projects. The department has blamed the technical glitches and cash flow constraints at the provincial treasury for such delays, but the KZN's treasury said that the transport department started the financial year with more than 2.6 billion rands in unpaid accruals and invoices. Transport department spokesperson Ndabezi Nhlesibiya said some of the affected contractors and service providers have confirmed that payments are now being received. And Economic Freedom Fighters EFF leader Julius Malema is calling on President Cyril Ramaphosa to resign following a court ruling ordering Parliament to begin an impeachment inquiry against him. The Constitutional Court ruled on Friday that Parliament erred in its decision not to adopt the Section 89 panel report, which found that Ramaphosa may have violated his oath of office. The panel's findings suggest that the President may have a case to answer regarding the theft of foreign currency from his Palapala farm six years ago. Malema, however, argues that the president should step down to ensure the integrity of the office while facing legal and parliamentary scrutiny. Addressing the media on Friday, Malema emphasized that the dual burden of governance and legal defense is unsuitable. And lastly, the corruption case involving former Public Enterprises Minister Melusi Gigaba and several former Transnet executives has been postponed to July 10th to allow the defense team to consult with their clients. The Gigaba and his co-accused, including former Transnet chief executives Siyabonga Gama and Brian Milefe, appeared briefly in the Johannesburg High Court on Friday. The case, however, centers on Transnet's multi-billion rand locomotive procurement program, which was aimed at expanding and modernizing South Africa's railway network. However, the state has alleged that tender processes were manipulated and that three contractors were irregularly awarded, causing losses of billions of rands to Transnet. That's it for this hour. I'll be back with more of these and other stories that have made the headlines at the next hour, right here on 011 Radio, the Pulse of Josie, with me, Tsepo Moloto.

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1: Yes, that was your 1 o'clock news with Tsepo Moloto. We'll see him in another hour, at the top of the hour at 1400. You and I, we're still together here on the Ultimate Jazz Solutions, taking your Sunday listening experience to the next level, only on 011 Radio, the Pulse of Josie, coming to you loud and clear from our studios out in Wynberg, Johannesburg, South Africa.
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5: It connected us successfully.

They were trying to get hold of Ayanda Tshabalala. We hope she picks up on this special day so that she I can make it special for our mothers out there.

Yeah, it's still ringing. The song that you've just heard there, Dedication to Our Mother by Brajesi Mohale, plays the bass, electric bass and the upright bass. Obviously, you could hear that guitar accompanied by his elder brother, Bramos Mohale. Yeah, it's all about the mothers. Before that, you heard the late Brasipho Gumede with the song Blues for My Mother. Yeah, beautiful South African music by beautiful people. Not only South African, we've got a whole mixture of a lineup for you. It's just happening so beautifully on this cruise. 17 after 1 o'clock, we'll still see if we can get hold of Ayanda. We're gonna try again, and we take a song by Kunle Ayo, Mother's Song.

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1: Yeah, we're going to, I think we sorted out in terms of technical stuff. We're going to get hold of Ayanda. Whilst we're doing that, I'm going to be playing one of her songs, Vuka. Vuka is the number.

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Richard Elliot, beautiful.

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0: That was Richard Elliot. Sorry, Keiko Matsui with the song A Great Romance. Let's see. Ayanda, welcome. How are you, madam?
1: I'm blessed. How are you, sir? I'm so sorry. I'm very well,
0: thank you. I think, you know, technical issues,
1: yes,
0: which we don't need on Mother's Day on a Sunday afternoon at this time. Are you well, my sister?
1: I'm good, my brother. How are you doing?
0: I'm doing well. My sister, my audience, my audience have just been waiting to see who's Ayanda, and you know, it's like I'll get Ayanda to come, and speak for herself, you know, kasutubalo to asita ula rimweleli kena ipuelang. So my sister, tell us, where did it all start, the musical journey?
1: Oh, okay. The musical journey started, actually started when I was young at school. I was in school choirs. You know, in high school, I think throughout the high school, I didn't even finish in the same high school, because in Newcastle, because I come from Newcastle, teachers would come and ask me.
0: Yeah.
1: At home, ukuthi besicela ukuthi azojoin isikole sethu, because I used to sing a classical music. You know. That's when I learned the love of music, and also being taught by different music teachers, it played a big role in my life.
0: Okay.
1: And then when I came to Joburg to do my matric. Then when I was going to tertiary, I met with Abu Jomina.
0: Yeah.
1: So I joined Jomina's company. So there I met Abu Steve Kekana, Nana Coyote, Huma Sigela. Yes, Teputula. Yeah, it's been a beautiful journey. I don't wanna lie, even though it has its, you know, hiccups. But when you love music, you know that it's something that you have to nurture it. It has to be close to your heart.
0: Yeah, true.
1: You know,
0: true.
1: And also, don't rush. You have to study on music and respect your craft. That's another thing.
0: Yeah.
1: You know, for you to grow. And then from Jomina, I went to join Umoja, the Spirit of Togetherness.
0: Okay.
1: But yes, I was working there in Nabo, Mam Tembi Nyande, and Mam Totwala.
0: Yeah.
1: You know, they taught me about theater, because I didn't know anything about theater. You know, and then from there, I also went to work with Umbonyo Ningema. And I loved a theater so much, because it bring us a different character, that the talent that you didn't know that to have.
0: Yeah, yeah.
1: In you, you know.
0: Yeah.
1: Yes, I enjoyed it a lot, and then we traveled with Umoja. We traveled overseas for so many years. Then coming
0: Let's
1: back
0: just
1: home.
0: Take a quick ad break, and then we'll continue.
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0: Yes, we still with our sister Ayanda Chabalala.
1: Yes.
0: My sister, before the ad break, you were saying your experience in theater.
1: Yeah, when I joined Umoja, the Spirit of Togetherness, it was actually they did auditions. They were still based in Orange Grove at the time. I went there, did auditions, and I passed the auditions. The host auditions was held by Umam Thembi Nyandeni, who is our musical mother. You know, I love her.
0: Yeah.
1: Umam Totwala.
0: Yes.
1: So, yeah, they taught us about musical. You know, when you're doing theater, it's not the same as when you're performing live in, at the festival. It's a totally different, you know, acting. Like, you don't know how to act before they teach you that. Because sometimes, like, I didn't go and learn how to act in my life.
0: Yeah.
1: But when you do theater, they teach you those things. They teach you how to, you know, to face your fears, even when you're performing for an audience, because the audience, others, they're sitting here looking at you. You know, you have to.
0: Real time.
1: Yeah, exactly. So you have to sing your heart out. You have to show them this talent that you were taught at the rehearsals. But it was a beautiful thing, because now I can do acting on the side, and you also do the workshops, so to understand the musical theater,
0: okay,
1: you know.
0: And then
1: you
0: came to recording your own album.
1: Yes, I came to record my album, because I worked with the late Babu Hugh Masigela before. So I approached him and I told him, Baba, can you listen to my demo? You know, he was like, because, you know, when I was still working with them, I was very shy. I was like, hey, Rena, I'm still shy even now. It's no, please listen. So he listened to my demo. Then I remember we met on it was on a Sunday. So he was like, no, I'll give you a feedback on Tuesday. So he called me on Monday, was like, who's writing your music? I told him that, no, I write my music. He was like, no, let's meet. This one, he said, I love your demo. I love also everything that you've written, music. So it was like, can we start recording your album? You know, I couldn't believe, because this is the legend. Yeah, and it was like, are you serious, bro? He said, yes, let's work on your album. So we started.

0: Besides doing live performances, are you busy with another album that we can expect soon?
1: Yes, I am working on the new album.
0: No, that's beautiful. So we've got another reason to talk to you again. So when it's released, you give us a shout, then we have a date right here.
1: Yes, I'll do so. And both the album that I was I did with Brahu, I was nominated for Yona. And the second album as well, I was nominated for Yona. Yeah, well. So yeah. It means I'm doing a great job, you know.
0: Of course. Listening to as we were battling with technical stuff, I played Vuka and you know, it's got that rich South African beat. You know, South African music is unique to any other in the sense that you know it you can immediately say that's South African, and then you can begin to say who's
1: that is
0: playing,
1: still true,
0: and all that. But it, you know, it catches your ear. It gets to
1: that
0: the right
1: so
0: spot,
1: true.
0: You know. My sister, thanks for having made the time to talk to
1: thank
0: us.
1: Thank you so much for having
0: and,
1: me.
0: And,
1: thank
0: and,
1: you so
0: and
1: much for having me.
0: We will definitely be talking again. And your wish to the mothers of the country today.
1: I wish all the mothers, beautiful mothers, stay strong. Pray to God. I know it's not easy to raise a child. Mm-hmm. Whatever that you have gone through in your life, know that you give it to God. You know, ask God to handle it for you. I know we all have our stories to tell, but this is our day. Let's celebrate it and the love that we
0: and,
1: to our
0: and,
1: children.
0: And, from
1: and we cannot do it alone.
0: From inside, are you getting spoiled?
1: Yeah, my son, my 16-year-old said I must come, because he's staying with his father.
0: Yeah.
1: He said he got me something, so I'm going to see him for Pete.
0: Okay. No, enjoy the rest of the afternoon, my sister. Be a beautiful, afternoon. Yeah, the sun is shining, although you know we are now like in winter, so when the sun is shining like this, you know, it's beautiful, but dress warmly please, because the evenings tend to get chilly, and that voice we need to protect.
1: Well, so.
0: We need to protect from the flu.
1: Thank you for having me. Yes, thank you so much.
0: No, thanks.
1: And
0: for
1: thank
0: making
1: you so much for having me on your show.
0: Thank you, my sister. It's always a pleasure. This is the platform for every musician in our country, the world. This is also the right place that we take this music, South African music, out there to the world. Although it's already happening, we just have to make sure that, we don't leave anyone behind, so to speak.
1: Yes.
0: My sister,
1: thank
0: we'll
1: you
0: speak
1: so much,
0: soon. Thank you very, very much.
1: Okay. Blessings upon you, brother.
0: All right. Bye.
1: Thank you. Bye.
0: Yeah, that was Ayanda Shabalala. Yeah, quite a dynamite. You heard she has worked with the likes of Kunle Ayo, Brahu Masekela, Nana Coyote, Jonina, the late Bra Steve Kekana, at Umoja, with the late at Umoja, with Metem Binyadeni, then with Mbongeni Ngema, there was Sarafina and, yeah. But, and recording her music as well, and busy with recording another album, that's Ayanda Shabalala. We played you a song before we got hold of her on the phone, Vuka. We play another one.

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1: A very good afternoon. I am Tsepo Moloto, and you are tuned into 011 Radio, the pulse of Jozi, for your latest in business, technology, sports, and entertainment news. Your news that have made the headlines at this hour. However, we start here in South Africa, where the South African Local Government Association, also known as SALGA, is calling on the public to comment on the reviewed draft white paper on local government before the 28th of May deadline. According to the organization, the review aims to improve local governments through practical reforms designed to strengthen accountability, professionalize municipal administration, enhance community participation, and improve financial sustainability. The draft published by Cooperative Governance and Traditional Affairs Minister Vilinkosi Hlabisa on Thursday includes several proposals submitted by SALGA. However, key recommendations include simplifying municipal structures and granting municipalities power to commensurate with their specific capacities and local needs. SALGA spokesperson Mutaladale Modiba, however, has emphasized the importance of public engagement during this process. And the Gauteng Legislature's Portfolio Committee on Community Safety is calling for an agent intervention at the Pretoria West Police Station after an oversight visit uncovered serious infrastructural and information and technological or information and communication technology problems affecting policing and service delivery. However, the committee raised significant concerns about or over the use of outdated computers and poor network connectivity, which has hampered the station's efficiency. These all internal failures coincide with a worrying trend to rising cases of hijackings and kidnappings within the precinct. Further alarms were raised regarding the prevalence of illegal scrapyards and hijacked buildings in the area, in particularly bold display of lawlessness. The committee, however, received reports that the building situated directly next to the police station has been hijacked. Committee Chairperson Bandile Masugu is now urging Gauteng Police Commissioner Tommy Mthombeni to take immediate action to improve working conditions and strengthen policing efforts in that precinct. And the Economic Freedom Fighters EFF leader Julius Malema has called on President Cyril Ramaphosa to resign following a constitutional court ruling ordering Parliament to begin an impeachment inquiry against him. The Constitutional Court, however, ruled this on Friday that Parliament had in its decision not to adopt the Section 89 panel report, which has found that President Cyril Ramaphosa has violated his oath of office. However, the panel's findings suggest that the president may have a case to answer regarding the theft of foreign currency from his Palapala farm 6 months or 6 years ago, rather. The Malema, however, further argues that the president should step down to ensure the integrity of the office while

Any has been demolishing their homes of Chief Albert Luthuli informal settlement. However, officials said the area has been taken over by undocumented foreign nationals who are engaged in criminal activities such as illegal mining, the South African National Defense Force, as well as the South African Police Services, Home Affairs, and officials from the Premier's office were undertaking these demolitions. However, these distressed residents were forced to pick up their belongings as they went. Meanwhile, the South African National Defense Force is working closely with the police, inspecting the different households and ensuring that residents evacuate the area. Meanwhile, some residents, however, have pushed back, saying the city did not warn them of such demolitions. That's it for this hour. I'll be back with more of these and other stories that have made the headlines at the next hour right here on 011 Radio, the Pulse of Josie, with me, Tshepo Moloto.

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0: What a beautiful song. Maxwell Baloyi, the song Divine Mother Beyond Gravity. That's the title of the song. On the 10th of May 2026, being a Mother's Day. Yeah, man, a pianist, composer, performer. Yeah, he performed with, I saw him performing with the late Prapops Mohammed. Then I came to see him again performing with Brahmekwe Mukhubata. We've had him on this radio station, by the way. We've had a conversation with him. He told us about his journey, and what he's doing. Then it came out, he's a lecturer in music at the University of Johannesburg. That's Maxwell Baloyi.
1: 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The Pulse of Josie.
0: Yeah, that's the ultimate jazz solutions. 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With your one and only Doctor of the Airwaves, making sure that you know, you have an experience that gets you also talking on Monday to say, you know, my Sunday was beautiful because I was listening to the ultimate jazz solutions with the Doctor of the Airwaves, only on 011 Radio, the Pulse of Josie. Gonna take Nat Bichal with his quintet there, Peace in Nineveh.

Thank you. It's so good for our hearts to see so many beautiful people coming to enjoy the music. And I know there were some people who really wanted to come who couldn't make it, unfortunately. So we're going to dedicate the next tune for a couple of these. Tomas really wanted to be here. So we're going to play this for Tomas and his son, Thanasis. This is a song called Peace in Nineveh. We're feeling very at peace here in Larissa, so tonight, peace in Larissa. Thank you.

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Muriel Grossman blowing so beautifully there. Yeah, she plays the saxophone. Yeah. Whew. Mother of All is the title of the song. The 10th of May 2026, Mother's Day. My dear listeners, thanks for having allowed me to get into your space this Sunday afternoon. Of course, I didn't come empty-handed. I didn't come to be a nuisance. All I brought you was just beautiful music by beautiful people, beautiful jazz from the Ultimate Jazz Solutions, taking your Sunday listening experience to the next level. Only on 011 Radio, the pulse of Jersey. That's, of course, the heartbeat of the nation, coming to you loud and clear from our studios out in Wynberg, Sandton, Johannesburg, the Republic of South Africa. Sundays from 12 to 3, every Sunday, with me, your doctor of the airwaves. It's that time that, regrettably, I have to bid you farewell, but more shows coming your way into the night. So you just stay tuned in, tell the other one to tune in. The weather gets chilly in the evenings, so you can get into bed.

0: 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A warm cuddle, beautiful music from 011 Radio, the Pulse of Josie. Me, I'm bidding you farewell and I say peace.
1: Ease into your Sunday with the ultimate jazz. 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The Pulse of Josie.
0: Yeah, we gonna take your mind way back in the past. Yes, the Crusaders way back home.
2: Scratch daddy. Okay. Hey. Yeah. I want to tell you who's playing for

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He's so beautiful. 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Thank you.

0: Round of applause. Thank you. 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Thank you. You know, a lot of people, they always ask us to say, hey, how long have you been together? Now, I'm serious. I knew Joe Sample when Joe was about 6 years old.
1: Yeah.
0: Right, Joe? And, hey, believe me, you know, my mama and his mama, we all, you know, same neighborhood. Yeah. Piano, Joe Sample from Houston, Texas. Sober. Joe Sample from Houston, Texas. That's right. Thank you. Thank you. And as we move on in Houston, an incredible drummer, we call him Stickman. Sticks Hooper, our drummer, Sticks. Sticks Hooper, on drums. Thank you. Thank you. Sticks Hooper. Now we have another player. And I tell you the truth, though, he's really my brother. Wilton and I go way back and we come way forward. We call him the Texas Twister. Wilton Southern, turn aside. Wilton Southern, turn aside. Thank you. Wilton. All right. Thank you. Then we got one more. Me, Wayne Henderson. Come on. The Crusaders, please. Crusaders.

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1: A very good afternoon. I am Tsepo Molodo, and you are tuned into 011 Radio, the Pulse of Josie, for your latest in business, technology, sports and entertainment news, your updates, international and national stories that have made headlines throughout this day. We start here in South Africa, where the Auditor General said, by and large, the presidency is doing a fairly good job of keeping its finances in check, as the constitutional court was handing down judgment that could impact the political future of the president on Friday. Parliament's newly established committee on the presidency has been receiving introductory briefings on the workings of that office. It is the first time the annual performance plan of the presidency is being interrogated by a dedicated committee. For the past 3 years, the presidency has received a clean audit outcomes, but business executives in the Auditor General office, Andreas Segeto, who said the committee should interrogate what support the presidency is providing state departments to improve their audit outcome, with the budget of 2.6 billion rands over the next 3 years. Chief Operating Officer in the presidency, Rory Galocha, said the job of the 534 staff was of coordinate government programs, not to implement them. Meanwhile, a minister in the presidency, Kombuzo Ntshavheni, said that with 4 years to go to attain the government's vision, 2030's national development goals, many challenges, however, still remain. And the Democratic Alliance, DA, in KwaZulu-Natal has elected a new provincial leadership to run the party in the province for the next 3 years. Stembiso Ngema takes up the role of party leader, taking over from France.

Rodriguez, his deputy Martin Mayer, who is currently a member of executive committee. Ngema was set up against the member of parliament Mza Mobili for the post. Meanwhile, party member of parliament and minister of public works and infrastructure Dean McPherson has retained his provincial chairperson position. The first deputy provincial leader is Sandile Mnikati, who is currently the deputy mayor of the Umgeni local municipality. Member of the provincial legislature Sakile Mngadi takes up the second deputy leader post, with Zululand councillor Siweleke Shelembe elected being third deputy. However, Ngemba addressed the delegates on behalf of the new structure. And the South African Local Government Association, also known as SALGA, is calling on the public to comment on the reviewed draft white paper on local government before the 28th of May deadline. According to the organization, the review aims to improve local governance through practical reforms designed to strengthen accountability, professionalize municipal administration, enhance

structures and granting municipalities powers to consumerate their or to consumerate with their specific capacities and local needs. However, SALGAS spokesperson Mudaladale Modiba emphasized the importance of public engagement during this process. And lastly, the Gauteng's Legislature Portfolio Committee on Safety is calling for an agent intervention at the Pretoria West Police Station after an oversight visit uncovered serious infrastructure and information and communication technology problems which are said to be affecting policing and service delivery in the area. The committee raised significant concerns over the use of outdated computers and poor network connectivity.

0: The committee received reports that a building situated directly next to the police station has been hijacked. Committee Chairperson Bandile Masuku is now urging community police or Gauteng Police Commissioner Tumim Tombeni to take immediate action to improve working conditions and strengthen policing efforts in the precinct. However, that's it for this hour. I'll be back with more of these and other stories that have made the headlines at the top of the hour right here on 011 Radio, The Pulse of Josie, with me, Tsepo Molodo.
1: Imzuzu njengamanje ngasho ukuthi ke imihlanu ke ligamengxele yona ke ihora lesithathu. 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
11: Msakazo omuhle we 011 Radio, the Pulse of Josie. 18 minutes before kushayela yona ke ihora lesine uzobe khona ke umntakamlodi ethi ngivele ngithi the final whistle ka uhlele silibamba njalo umgqibelo nangesonto ngehora lesithathu kuze kushayele isithupha. 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
0: straight from Johannesburg to the rest of the world This is 011 Radio, the pulse of Josie.
11: Umsakazo omuhle we-011 Radio, the pulse.

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1: A very good afternoon. I am Tsepo Moloto with the news bulletin at 4 p.m. rather.
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1: We start here in South Africa, where the Auditor General said by and large the presidency is going or is doing a fairly good job of keeping its finances in check, as the Constitutional Court was handing down judgment that could impact the political future of the president on Friday. Parliament's newly established Committee on the Presidency has been receiving introductory briefings on the workings of that office. It is the first time the annual performance plan of the presidency is being interrogated by a dedicated committee. For the past 3 years, the presidency has, however, received a clean audit outcomes, but the business executives in the Auditor General's office, Andreas Sekgetho, said the committee should interrogate what support the presidency is providing state departments to improve their audit outcomes, with a budget of 2.6 billion rands over the next 3 years. Chief Operating Officer in the presidency said the job of the 534 staff was to coordinate government programs, not to implement them. Meanwhile, Minister in the presidency, Khumbuzo Ntshavheni, said that with 4 years to go to attain the government's Vision 2030 National Development Goals, many challenges, however, still persist. And the Democratic Alliance, DA, in KwaZulu-Natal has elected a new provincial leadership to run the party in the province for the next 3 years. Stembiso Ngema takes up the role of party leader, taking over Francois Rodriguez. His deputy, however, is Martin Meyer, who is currently a member of the executive committee. Ngema was set up against the member of parliament Mzamo Bill for the post. Party member of parliament and minister of public works and infrastructure Dean McPherson has retained his provincial chairperson position. The first deputy provincial leader is Sandile Mnikati, who is currently the deputy mayor of the Umgeni local municipality. Member, however, of the provincial legislature, Sakile Mgadi, takes up the second deputy leader post, with Zululand councillor Swelakhe Shelembe elected third deputy. However, Ngema addressed delegates on behalf of the new elected structure. And lastly, the South African Local Government Association, also known as SALGA, is calling on the public to comment on the reviewed white draft paper on local government before the 28th of May deadline. According to the organization, the review aims to improve local governance through practical reforms designed to strengthen accountability, professionalize municipal administration, enhance community participation, and improve financial sustainability. The draft published by Cooperative Governance and Traditional Affairs Minister Vilinkosi Hlabisa on Thursday includes several proposals submitted by SALGA. Key recommendations include simplifying municipal structures and granting municipalities power to consummate with their specific capacity and local needs. However, SALGA's spokesperson Mutalatale Mudiba further emphasized the importance of public engagement during this process. That's it for this hour. I'll be back with more of these and other stories at the top of the hour right here on 011 Radio, the Pulse of Josie, with me, Tsepo Moloto.

0: Sasazomuhle we 011 Radio, the Pulse of Jozi, the final whistle hour. 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
0: Bengishilo ke ngathi usahle nomsakazo omuhle ke we 011 Radio the Pulse of Joy. 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

0: 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Italy. South Africa ke ngingasho ukuthi ke Pat Donald Rampardi and Lucas ke sithole claimed dominant 2-0 victory over ke French 2-2 Hagen Thomas and Michael Chutin lapha to finish ke their third in the tournament. Ke speaking to SABC Sports ke Slepe says the federation welcomes the third place finish especially ke considering the challenges team ke South Africa face in the build up to the tournament. The result is something else. We were bigger than the result based on the readiness of the team and the well being of the team. We will welcome the result despite the fact that we wanted more. But they were aware of the challenges of their players and facing the coming into the tournament. We were proud. Into esifaka bona ke abadlali kubika yena ke lapha na osilepe kanti ke kumuluthu odabene ngithinta izolo ngithe ika sweet ke survive second set in Wembley against ke UKD McNally to advance ke in Rome 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
1: We start here in South Africa, where the National Assembly Speaker Thokozi Diza will now have to consider the latest efforts to have President Cyril Ramaphosa removed from office. On Saturday, the Umkhonto weSizwe Party, commonly known as MK Party, wrote to the Speaker requesting that a motion of no confidence against the President be heard in Parliament. These latest efforts to remove the President follows a recent constitutional court ruling which found that Parliament's decision not to adopt the Section 89 panel report into the Palapala scandal was irrational. President Cyril Ramaphosa is expected to face an impeachment inquiry into the theft and alleged cover-up of foreign currency at his Palapala farm in 2020. In its ruling, however, or rather in its ruling on Friday, the Constitutional Court, however, ordered that Parliament to establish an impeachment inquiry against the President after the Section 89 panel report found that he may have breached his oath of office. Should Ramaphosa face an impeachment vote, a two-thirds majority will be required to remove him from office. However, a motion of no confidence is different, as it only requires a 50% plus one majority to remove a sitting president. The MK Party wants the motion, however, to be decided through a secret ballot, but the National Speaker would first need to confirm whether the motion will proceed in Parliament. And as we speak, a national disaster has been officially classified in several provinces hit by extreme weather over the past week. The affected areas include Western Cape, Eastern Cape, Northwest, Northern Cape, Free State and Mpumalanga. However, head of the National Disaster Management Center, Bongani Sithole, has called on all three spheres of government to step up for disaster management teams and strengthen contingency measures. The classification follows an assessment of damage or of the damage caused by severe weather conditions that have brought heavy rains, flooding thunderstorms, damaging wind and snowfall across the country. The extreme weather has caused widespread damage to homes, infrastructure and the environment. Consequently, the national executive has been tasked with coordinating and managing the disaster under existing legislation and emergency plans. Government has, however, have been urged to put in measures in place to support relief and response efforts. Tragically, at least four people, including a social worker in the Western Cape, have died as a result of the severe weather. And lastly, residents of the Chief Albert Luthuli informal settlement in Benoni have accused the city of Ekurhuleni of leaving them homeless following a wave of mass demolitions. The operations, which began earlier this week, have resulted in approximately 300 housing structures being torn down to date. The city of Ekurhuleni spokesperson Phakamile Mbengashe has disputed these claims of displacement. He stated that the affected residents were provided with accommodative or alternative accommodation. However, a resident who is called or known as Tsepo Mulepo said these claims are untrue and that many people have been left destitute. Mulepo noted that many neighbors were unable to save their properties. As the clearing of the informal settlement continues, the tension between the metro's security mandates and the residents' humanitarian needs remain at a point of contention. According to Mbengashe, the demolition was mandatory as the settlement had been a haven for undocumented foreign nationals and a hotspot for criminal activities, including illegal mining. In a written response, Mbengashe, however, explained that identity verification processes were conducted prior to the start of the operation. He maintained that those who were found to be eligible were relocated to Bas Fontaine. Furthermore, he confirmed that no evictions or demolitions notices were issued because officials did not want undocumented individuals to evade arrest. However, that's it for this hour. I'll be back with more of these and other stories that have made the headlines at the top of the hour right here on 011 Radio, the Pulse of Josie, with me, Tsepo Moloto.

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1: Sakazo mohle we 011 Radio the Pulse of Joy. 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
0: Sakazo mohle we 011 Radio, the Pulse of Joe. 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Are you a proud South African citizen? 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Enigma and Mass Personnel ke bathi your recruitment partners. 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

0: 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And the sidelines of a two-day National Executive Committee or NEC meeting at the SAFA House osukwini lanamhlanje. Yayizwa leyo nto, yayiva ngokhu, besho njalo ke abanye.
1: 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The Pulse of Josie. The Pulse of Josie.
0: Njengoba besengishilo ke ukuthi this was confirmed ke to the media this afternoon by SAFA technical committee ke chairperson Jack Maluleke as the sidelines ke of the two-day National Executive Committee NEC meeting at the SAFA House. 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Maluleke says they will soon start to process start the process ke of finding a new coach. For now ke uveze ukuthi we are aware about ke izinto eziqhubakalayo phakathi kwezinto ezithinta iWorld Cup, and according to the agreement within the coach, this will be his last game handle as technical committee. 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
1: We start here in South Africa, where residents of Chief Albert Luthuli informal settlements in Benoni have accused the city of Ekurhuleni of leaving them homeless following a wave of mass demolitions. However, the operations, which began earlier this week, have resulted in approximately 300 housing structures being torn down to date. The city of Ekurhuleni's spokesperson Phakamile Mbengashe has disputed these claims of being of displacement. However, he stated that the affected residents were provided with alternative accommodation. However, residents say these claims are untrue and that many people have been left destitute, noting that many neighbors were unable to save their property as the clearing of the settlement continues. The tensions between the metro security mandates and the residents' humanitarian needs remains at a point of contention. According to Mbengashe, the demolitions, however, was mandatory as the settlement has become a haven for undocumented foreign nationals and hotspot for criminal activities, including illegal mining. In a written response, Mbengashe explained that identity verification processes were conducted prior to the start of the operation. He maintained that those who were found to be legible were relocated to Basfontein. Furthermore, he confirmed that no eviction or demolition notices were issued because officials did not want undocumented individuals to evade arrest. And a national disaster has been officially classified in several provinces hit by extreme weather over the past week. The affected areas include the Western Cape, Eastern Cape, Northern Cape, Western Cape, Free State, as well as Mpumalanga. Head of the National Disaster Management Center, Bongani Sithole, has called for all three spheres of government to step up for support for disaster management.

teams and strengthen contingency measures. The classification follows an assessment of the damage caused by severe conditions that brought heavy rain, flooding, as well as thunderstorms, damaging winds and snowfall across the country. However, the extreme weather

And lastly, the National Assembly Speaker Togo Didiza will now have to consider the latest efforts to have President Cyril Ramaphosa removed from office. On Saturday, the Umkhonto weSizwe MK Party wrote to the Speaker requesting that a motion of no confidence against the President be heard in Parliament. These latest efforts to remove the President follows a recent Constitutional Court ruling which found that Parliament's decision not to adopt the Section 89 panel report into the Palapala scandal was irrational. President Cyril Ramaphosa, however, is expected to face an impeachment inquiry into the theft and alleged cover-up of foreign currency at his Palapala farm in 2020. In its ruling on Friday, the Constitutional Court ordered that to establish an impeachment inquiry against the president after the Section 89 panel report found that he may have breached his oath of office. Should Ramaphosa face an impeachment vote, a two-third majority will be required to remove him from office. However, a motion of no confidence is different as it only requires a 50% plus one majority to remove a sitting president. Meanwhile, the MK party wants the motion to be decided through a secret ballot, but the National Assembly Speaker would have first need to confirm whether the motion will proceed in Parliament. That's it for this hour, or that was the last bulletin of this evening with Mita Bomulato. However, do tune in for more news tomorrow morning at 6 a.m. right here on 011 Radio, the Pulse of Josie.

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machos.

Thank you. It's so good for our hearts to see so many beautiful people coming to enjoy the music. And I know there were some people who really wanted to come who couldn't make it, unfortunately. So we're going to dedicate the next tune for a couple of these. Tomas really wanted to be here. So we're going to play this for Tomas and his son, Thanasis. This is a song called Peace in Nineveh. We're feeling very at peace here in Larissa, so tonight, peace in Larissa. Thank you.

Hey guys, it's Blake Aaron, and I hope everyone's staying very safe and healthy out there. And I so look forward to, when this is all over, getting out there and playing live for you guys. And I hope to see everyone very, very soon.

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Yeah. I want to tell you who's playing for you. You know, individually, though. I gotta tell you, well, I'll start. First of all, we have who we call the notorious Max Bennett, please, on bass. Max Bennett, our bassist. So beautiful. Thank you. Thank you. Sometimes we call him Little Fella, but he's an excellent player. Yeah, okay. Thank you. And then again, we have a person whom we love, and he's extremely beautiful, an excellent guitarist, a beautiful person. Please, Larry Carlton on guitar. Larry Carlton. Thank you. Larry. Thank you. You know, a lot of people, they always ask us to say, hey, how long have you been together? Now, I'm serious. I knew Joe Sample when Joe was about 6 years old. Yeah. Right, Joe? And, hey, believe me, you know, my mama and his mama, we all, you know, same neighborhood. Yeah. Piano, Joe Sample from Houston, Texas. Joe Sample from Houston, Texas. That's right. Thank you. Thank you. And as we move on in Houston, an incredible drummer, we call him Stickman. Sticks Hooper, our drummer. Sticks Hooper on drums. Thank you. Thank you. Sticks Hooper. Now we have another player. And I tell you the truth, though, he's really my brother. Wilton and I go way back and we come way forward. We call him the Texas Twister. Wilton Turner, turn aside. Wilton Turner, turn aside. Thank you. Wilton. All right. Thank you. Then we got one more. Me, Wayne Henderson. Come on. The Crusaders, please. Crusaders.

Chris Anderson.